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0: The Council for the Municipality of St. Rose, along with myself, Mayor Robert Brunel, would like to welcome everyone down to Hoop and Holler Days. 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

0: The following St. Rose businesses congratulate the St. Rose Hoof and Holler Committee and the St. Rose Kinsmen Club, along with all of the volunteers, sponsors, and supporters, on presenting another Hoof and Holler weekend in St. Rose.
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It gets real lonely around here at night sometimes, and I have to reread it. Besides, you can show it to the boys downtown. They won't believe it.

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Sometimes I have to read the sucker twice just to make sure.

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0: Everybody knows not to drink and drive, but some people still think it's okay to take drugs and drive. 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And because drug-impaired drivers can pose just as great a risk as drunk drivers, they face the same penalties, like the loss of their driver's license, a criminal record, fines, and more. A message from the RCMP, the Canadian Association of Chiefs of Police, and Arrive Alive, Drive Sober.
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0: 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So was my husband. And so were the kids. For their sake, we had to escape. So I said, let's turn off our devices and go outside. Now we can escape pickleball.
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and 10 years in a Mexican jail. 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

Good morning. I'm CKDM's Jeff Henson with news now to 6 o'clock. One bus cancellation this morning in the Mountain View School Division. Grandview Bus GV3 is not running. 10 people are facing drug charges following 4 search warrants in Swan River last week. Police seized about 50 grams of cocaine, 252 prescription pills, $7,450 in cash and drug paraphernalia from homes on Parkview Drive, 7th Avenue South, and Main Street. Tyson Burwash, Travis Neely, Philip Spence, Colin Kozlowski, and Michael Makasov are among those charged. Several were remanded into custody. An 18-year-old from Yorkton is facing terrorism charges after the RCMP's national security team say they posted an online content as a member of 764, a listed terrorist entry in Canada. Specifically, the charges are participating in the activity of a terrorist group, facilitating terrorist activities, and 2 counts of committing an offense for a terrorist group. 764 is an online multinational network of predators whose members coerce kids into self-harm, sexual abuse, and torturing animals. The group was added to Canada's listed terrorist entries in December of last year. Members will often use online games to get in contact with unsuspecting kids and use friendship and love bombing to desensitize them. RCMP Superintendent Matthew Johnson said parents should look for warning signs and make it clear to kids that if they think they have made a mistake online, they won't be punished for being honest. If you or somebody you know needs help, you can contact either the

0: Canada's Suicide Crisis Helpline, texting at 988 or Kids Help Phone at 1-800-668-6868. And 2025 was a record year for tourism in Friendly Manitoba. Angela Cassie, interim president and CEO of Travel Manitoba, said the number of tourists and visitors was higher than any year before, and it now marked a huge boost in the provincial economy.
1: 11.1 million visitors coming from across Canada, the U.S., and the world. And they left behind about $2.4 billion in the tourism economy.
0: Income from tourism does a lot for smaller and rural municipalities. Cassie said that with the number of family-owned businesses in these smaller areas of the province, those tourism dollars mean more. Here in Dauphin, Northgate Trails is a prime example. After receiving a $1.5 million grant from the province, they're expanding their networks into Riding Mountain National Park, with the goal of marketing Northgate Trails and, by extension, the city of Dauphin biking destination.
1: With that $2.4 billion, around $450 million goes back in provincial tax revenues. And so we know that this money supports jobs and businesses in every corner.
0: Investments from the province show that they know how important tourism is for local economies. Weather details are next.
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0: Increasing cloud today with a high of 17 degrees. Partly cloudy continuing into the overnight hours with a 60% chance of showers tonight, dropping to a low of 5 degrees. Cloudy and a 60% chance of showers tomorrow morning with a high of 18 degrees and an overnight low of 7. Cloudy up to 13 on Saturday. Chance of showers that evening with a low of 4. Cloudy on Sunday, just a high of 7 degrees with a low of 3. And for Thanksgiving Day, Monday, cloudy and a high of 8. Right now in Dauphin, it is a clear sky. West wind 17 kilometers an hour. 66% is the humidity and it's 6 degrees. Sports is up next.
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0: Two sports, Pete and Lehman Mullen first laced up the skates in grade 4 while living in Brandon. Darnell Duff highlights today's sports star of the day.
4: Hockey was just something she did until a move to Swan River opened her eyes to girls' hockey and changed everything. At 15, Peyton joined the Parkland AAA Women's Rangers and started dreaming bigger. She tried out for the Yellowhead U18 Chiefs, but didn't make the team. She could have walked away. Instead, she doubled down. Peyton joined the Grand Plains Ice Dogs, kept grinding and kept growing. The rest, as they say, is history. And looking back, Peyton's grateful for the Ice Dogs and the opportunity that helped take her game to the next level.
5: It was really good. Like, I really loved playing with the girls and getting to know everyone around the Parkland. I have, like, some of my best friends now because of that. It was really good. It's definitely a learning experience, and it was just really fun, I would say. I just really enjoyed playing, and the girls were just made hockey really enjoyable. The program's really good, and, like, the community of, like, Gilbert and Grandview, like, it's just really nice.
4: One of Peyton's Grand Plains highlights was in her first year of U18 when the team won the league final.
0: MJHL play last night in Niverville over the Blues 8-2. Western Hockey League, Wheat Kings are now 3-1 on their BC road trip after beating Kamloops last night 3-1. Winnipeg Jets with a 3-2 win over Colorado in NHL play last night. Jets now 3 wins in a row. It was Edmonton over Anaheim 5-2. Washington beat Pittsburgh 5-3. And three teams have moved on to the League Championship Series round last night in Major League Baseball. It'll be L.A. and Milwaukee in the NLCS after both finished off their series in four games. Dodgers beating Atlanta 4-1, Brewers over San Diego 3-1. Tampa Bay moved on to the ALCS by sweeping the Yankees with a 4-3 win, and Cleveland extended their series with Chicago to a fourth game with a 9-3 win. White Sox lead that series 2-1. For local news anytime, go to 730cKDM.com.

Hello and good Thursday morning to you. Alec Wilson here until 9 o'clock this morning. As we heard during the news, Grandview Bus GV3 canceled this morning. It is also day 3 for green bin / yard waste pickup in Dauphin. Looking forward to tomorrow and heading out to St. Rose for the live morning show from 8 to 11 from the St. Rose Co-op Home Center as a small part of Hoof and Holler 2026. We'll talk about that this morning and what's going on, including things starting off tonight with a bingo night in St. Rose, but more details on that later. Also, hopefully you got to catch the moon, which has been putting on a show this week. Just checked before hopping on air here, and it looks like it has either disappeared on the horizon or been obscured by cloud, but it was appearing this morning as a very thin, very dim crescent sitting very, very low on the east horizon. That was pretty cool. Also, tomorrow the Kings have a broadcast at 7:30 in the evening. They have a game against the Nipawa Titans. That begins with Parkland Source for Sports pregame show at 7:15. Also, another new feature starting today. Movies in a minute. Just after the 8:30 weather and 3:30 weather today on Thursdays. Also, the Jets with a big win last night. Here's Jason Blaine.

0: about those Winnipeg Jets with a pretty good win last night, 3-2 over the Colorado Avalanche. Although the first period was pretty ugly and the Jets were outshot heavily, something like 18-6 or something around there. But they kind of turned things around in the second and third and ended up winning 3-2. They have they're not playing tonight, but they have a game on Friday night, tomorrow night, against the Anaheim Ducks, and then they have a few nights off after tomorrow's game. Their next game won't be until Tuesday next week when they play the Wild. That'll be another tough matchup, and it's only four games into what this year is an 84-game season, but early indications, things are looking all right, although I still have last season in mind, so I'm still a ways away from saying, okay, the Jets are back, but these first four games have been pretty good, and that one game that they lost in overtime, they almost won it. They had a 3-2 lead until Boston tied it late in the third and then won it in overtime. So it's been a fun four games to start off the season, but still 80 left. So lots of games left. But again, their next game tomorrow night at 7 against the Ducks. And then back to some local hockey, the Kings, also a game tomorrow night against Nipawa at 7:30, which you can hear on CKDM.
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4: Increasing cloud today with a high of 17 degrees, partly cloudy, continuing into the overnight hours with a 60% chance of showers tonight, dropping to a low of 5 degrees. Cloudy and a 60% chance of showers tomorrow morning with a high of 18 degrees and an overnight low of 7. Cloudy up to 13 on Saturday. Chance of showers that evening with a low of 4. Cloudy on Sunday, just a high of 7 degrees with a low of 3. And for Thanksgiving Day, Monday, cloudy and a high of 8. Clear sky right now in Dauphin. The wind is from the west at 17 kilometers an hour. 64% is the humidity. And it's currently 7.

now. Get ready to grab your dabbers. Couple of bingo nights going on this evening in a couple of different places. One of them in St. Rose, the other in Grandview. We'll talk about that a little bit later on this morning. Right now, 7 degrees here in Dauphin. Looking at a high of 17 today, and it'll probably end up being a mostly cloudy day, but more weather details coming up in a little while. And we'll continue on with Dean Brody. Yeah.

0: And coming up on the Speedy Glass Rock and Ride Home after the news at 5 o'clock today, we have the Scorpions, we also have Bon Jovi, and not exactly a new one, but a newer song from Collective Soul that I found and got specifically for the Rock and Ride. So that's right at the end of today's rides. We'll be listening for that, the Speedy Glass Rock and Ride Home, Monday to Friday after the news at 5 o'clock. Today is also day 3 for Green Bin pickup in Dauphin, and also Grandview Bus GV3 canceled for today.
1: Good morning. I'm Jeff Henson, and it's time for the 6:30 primetime news headlines. One bus cancellation today in the Mountain View School Division. Grandview Bus GV3 not running today. 10 people are facing drug charges following 4 search warrants in Swan River last week. Police seized about 50 grams of cocaine, 252 prescription pills, $7,450 in cash, and drug paraphernalia from homes on Parkview Drive, 7th Avenue South, and Main Street. Tyson Burwatch, Travis Neely, Philip Spence, Colin Kozlowski, and Michael Makasoff are all among those that are charged. An 18-year-old from Yorkton is facing terrorism charges after the RCMP's national security team say they posted online content as a member of 764, a listed terrorist entry in Canada. Specifically, the charges are participating in the activity of a terrorist group, facilitating terrorist activity, and 2 counts of committing an offense for a terrorist group. 764 is an online multinational network of predators whose members coerce kids into self-harm, sexual abuse, and torturing animals. In sports, profile a Swan Valley female that is moving up the ranks with regards to hockey. I'll have news now coming up at 7.
2: 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So this Thanksgiving, let's take on that attitude of gratitude. 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
1: Increasing cloud today with a high of 17 degrees, partly cloudy, continuing into the overnight hours with a 60% chance of showers tonight, dropping to a low of 5 degrees. Cloudy and a 60% chance of showers tomorrow morning with a high of 18 degrees and an overnight low of 7. Cloudy up to 13 on Saturday, chance of showers that evening with a low of 4. Cloudy on Sunday, just a high of 7 degrees with a low of 3. And for Thanksgiving Day, Monday, cloudy and a high of 8. Clear sky right now in Dauphin. The wind is from the west at 17 kilometers an hour. 64% is the humidity. And it's currently 7.
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again today. It is day three for green bin yard waste pickup and off. And if you don't have your bin out, forgot to do it last night, make sure to get it out quickly. Also, it is there's one bus cancellation for the Mountain View School Division. That's Grandview Bus GV3. And again, another reminder to just slow down in school zones when you're driving around schools, and definitely keep an eye out for buses that have stopped and have their stop sign extended and red lights flashing. You may find it an inconvenience to have to stop for a minute or two as kids get on and off the bus, but slowing down and stopping for a couple of minutes, that sure beats a $600-something fine, and sure beats potentially hurting somebody if you were to straight up ignore any buses with their red lights flashing and stop sign extended. So let's just make sure that all students get on and off the buses safely everywhere we go. Here's Miranda Lambert. We should be friends.

And also, just a quick note, another bus cancellation has come up this morning. Dauphin Bus D6 is also canceled this morning, and that's to go along with Grandview Bus GV3. And again, that's Dauphin Bus D6 is canceled this morning, as well as Grandview Bus GV3. Here's Jess Moskaluk, Cheap Wine and Cigarettes.

0: And again, thanks to Angie Neely, manager of the Country Fest Community Cinema, who stopped by yesterday for a brief chat here on the CKDM Morning Show. 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
3: According to the latest Manitoba Agriculture Crop Report, harvest in Manitoba is up to 65% complete, with harvest here in the Northwest at 58% complete. The Northwest progress this week came from notable advancement in canola harvesting, which is now up to 70% complete. Winter wheat, fall rye, and field peas all show 100% completion, with barley and oats at 80%. Spring wheat is at 85%, soybeans at 20%. Here in the Northwest, a week of excellent weather greatly helped to progress harvest, though most of the region received varying degrees of frost. The lowest overnight temperature was in Birch River and Ruthenia at minus 3.2 degrees. There are reports of sprouting in some crops. Some low areas in fields continue to hold water, and post-harvest operations continue as conditions improve and dry up. Pre-harvest glyphosate applications in spring wheat are wrapped up, and desiccation and swathing of canola is mostly completed as well. Yields across the Northwest crops have been very unpredictable. Canola is reported as average to below average, spring wheat reported mixed, and field peas reported mixed as well. Join us later today for Ag Review, the noon hour edition on 730 CKDM.
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And coming up tomorrow, around this time, we'll be headed on the way over to the St. Rose Co-op Home Center to host the morning show from 8 to 11 live from St. Rose ahead of Hoof and Holler weekend, Thanksgiving weekend too, Turkey weekend. Gobble, gobble, gobble. Here's Riley Green and Luke Combs, different round here.

And again for today, Dauphin Bus D6 is canceled this morning, as well as Grandview Bus GV3. News at 7 coming up. Here's John Michael Montgomery.

0: Good morning. I'm CKDM's Jeff Henson with News Now to 7 o'clock. Two bus cancellations this morning in the Mountain View School Division. Dauphin Bus D6 and Grandview Bus GV3 are not running today. Angela Cassie, interim president and CEO of Travel Manitoba, said 2025 saw a record number of tourists visit our friendly province. 11.1 million visitors from Canada and the United States and around the world, giving the economy a $2.4 billion boost. Cassie said that those dollars often mean more for smaller communities.
1: These are entrepreneurs. A lot of them are family-owned that are creating incredible experiences for our community. And by welcoming visitors from around the world, it's creating economic opportunity. So we know that tourism creates jobs.
0: Northgate Trails is a good example of tourism here in Dauphin. After a $1.5 million grant from the province to expand their trail network into the park, they are marketing themselves as a perimeter mountain biking destination to a global audience. Though with the record number of tourists in 2025, Cassie said that she doesn't want to take away from this year's struggles, especially here in the parkland.
1: Well, we celebrate this progress and recognize the economic impact for the province. Don't want to diminish the negative impact that a lot of people have experienced this year with the flooding, and hope we can continue to work with the region to drive travelers back through the winter and again next year.
0: One contributor to less tourism in the parkland this year was the cancellation of Canada's National Ukrainian Festival. A Yorkton team faces charges for terrorism after RCMP's national security team said they posted content online as a member of 764, a listed terrorist entity in Canada. They were added to the list back in December of last year. 764 is a transnational online group of predators who target kids, coercing them into self-harm, torturing animals, and sexual abuse. Members of the terrorist group will often use online games to target kids and use friendship and love bombing to obtain compromising images. RCMP

0: Superintendent Matthew Johnson said that parents should make it clear to kids that they won't be punished if they tell parents about mistakes that they have made online and to watch for warning signs. If you or someone you know needs help, you can call or text Canada's Suicide Crisis Helpline at 988 or Kids Help Phone at 1-800-668-6868. And 4 search warrants in Swan River last week have resulted in 10 people facing drug charges. The searches turned up about 50 grams of cocaine, 252 prescription pills, over $7,400 in cash, and drug paraphernalia from several homes. Those charged include Tyson Burwash, Travis Neely, Philip Spence, Colin Kozolowski, and Michael Makasov. The 5 men were remanded into custody. Weather details are next.
1: Kick up your heels at St. Rose Hoof and Holler. 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
0: Weather is a presentation of the Dauphin Active Living Center. Increasing cloud throughout the day today with a high of 17 degrees. Partly cloudy tonight and maybe a 60% chance of showers overnight as well too, with a low getting down to 5. Cloudy, 60% chance of showers tomorrow morning with a high of 18 degrees and an overnight low of 7. Cloudy, 13 on Saturday. Slight chance of showers that evening with a low of 4. Cloudy and 7 degrees on Sunday with a low of plus 3. Cloudy and 8 for Thanksgiving Day Monday. Clear right now in Dauphin. West wind 16 kilometers an hour. 65% is the humidity and it's 7. We'll check the business report next.
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4: Hello, I'm Reverend Barry from the South Parkland Anglican Parish. This weekend is Thanksgiving. Let's pause for a short prayer of thanks. We praise and thank you, Lord, for great and simple joys, for the gift of wonder, for the joy of discovery, and the everlasting freshness of experience, for all that comes to us through sympathy and through sorrow, for the joy of work achieved and work not achieved, from which we have learned so much, for musicians, poets, artists, all who work in form and color to enhance the beauty of life, for the likeness of Christ in ordinary people, for forbearance, courage, and kindness, and for quiet and faithful service cheerfully given. For these blessings, we thank you, O Lord. Amen.
0: On the markets yesterday, the TSX was down 607 points at 35,041.86. In New York, the Dow Jones was down 341 points at 51,179.87, while the NASDAQ was down 61 points at 27,538.69. In Tokyo this morning, the Nikkei Index down 993 points at 69,042.11, while the Hang Seng in Hong Kong was down 344 points at 23,785.79. Copper contract trading at $6.67 U.S. a pound. The price of oil this morning is up $3.92 a barrel at $92.20. And the Canadian dollar in overseas trade today is currently at 70.07 cents U.S. Sports is next.
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0: We head to the Valley to highlight today's sports star of the day. Here's Darnell Duff.
7: One of Peyton Lehman's Mullins' biggest highlights with the Grand Plains Ice Dogs came in her first U18 season when the team captured the league championship. But as her days as an Ice Dog wound down, Peyton was not ready to hang up the skates. She was ready for something bigger. 3 years ago, while scrolling Instagram, she stumbled across the Jamestown Jimmies women's hockey program. She reached out to the coaches, sparking a campus visit, and ultimately, a spot on the roster. Just like that, Peyton made the leap from House League to Division I. A dream she once thought was a long shot had become a reality.
8: It's kind of, I guess, like, surreal. Like, I just thought it wouldn't really, like, be possible for me because I only played House League, and I just feel, like, so grateful for being given the chance and opportunity to, and now that just means, like, I've had to work really hard, and I'm just so happy about it.
7: Peyton says the jump from Swan River to Jamestown has been an adjustment, but one she's embraced. Between classes, workouts, practices, and road trips, there's little downtime. For Lehman Mullen, life in Jamestown is busy, demanding, and anything but dull.
8: I know. I really like it. I really like change, so this is really exciting for me, and I just love that I'm busy all the time and, like, grateful that I am busy all the time.
7: Peyton has now played 2 conference games with her new team, and they'll play 2 more this week.
0: MJHL last night, Niverville hammered the Blues 8-2. Western Hockey League make it 3 wins in a row for the Brandon Wheat Kings as they knocked off Kamloops 3-1. NHL, the Jets have also won 3 in a row. Kyle Connor scoring the winner with 1 minute left in regulation as the Jets beat Colorado 3-2. Edmonton over Anaheim 5-2. Washington knocked off Pittsburgh 5-3. And 3 teams have moved on to the League Championship Series round in Major League Baseball. It'll be LA and Milwaukee in the NLCS after both finished off their series in 4 games. Dodgers beating Atlanta 4-1. Brewers knocking off San Diego 3-1. Tampa Bay moves on to the ALCS by sweeping the Yankees, including a 4-3 win last night. Cleveland has pushed their series with the Chicago White Sox to a 4th game with a 9-3 victory. White Sox still lead that series 2 games to 1. For local news anytime, go to 730ckdm.com.

Martha Reeves, Dancing in the Street, here on CKDM. Maybe that song made you dance in your kitchen, dance while you're going through the morning routine, or a little dance party in the car. Just make sure that you're paying attention to the road. That is all. Good Thursday morning to you. Alec Woolston here with you until 9 o'clock, and at this time tomorrow for sure. Definitely be on the way to St. Rose and, probably at the home center, the St. Rose Co-op Home Center by this time, and getting set up and getting ready for the live morning show tomorrow from 8 to 11. And why are we doing that? Well, because it's Hoof and Holler weekend in St. Rose, of course. Thanksgiving long weekend overall. Talk about that and more this hour. Birthday book coming up later. Here's Chad Brownlee.

0: 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You can read about it as well at 730CKDM.com. We've also been hearing about that during the news as well. Right now, 7 degrees here in Dauphin. A quick weather forecast coming up next.
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0: And the forecast calls for increasing cloudiness early this morning. A high of 17 today and a low of 5, with a partly cloudy sky at night tonight and a 60% chance of showers overnight as things become more cloudy, leading to a cloudy day tomorrow with a 60% chance of showers in the morning. Also, a east wind gusting up to 50 kilometers in the morning. A high of 18 and a low of 7 with a clear sky at night. Saturday, cloudy with a high of 13. Sunday, more cloudy weather with a high of 7. And Monday, you guessed it, cloudy with a high of 8. At the moment, it is 9 degrees in McCreary, 6 in Yorkton and Portage, 5 in Fisher Branch Ashern, 4 in Swan River, 3 in Brandon and Winnipeg, 2 in Shoal Lake and Roblin, and 0 in the Paw and Wissagaming. And in Dauphin, it's cloudy, humidity 65%, wind out of the west at 15 kilometers, and the temperature is 7.
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And again, coming up next hour, a new feature that's going to start today and air on Thursdays here on CKDM after the 8:30 and 3:30 weather forecasts called Movies in a Minute. You can probably guess it's about the Country Fest Community Cinema and what's coming and going. Here's Gary Allen.

0: And coming up today as the kickoff for St. Rose Hoof and Holler, there's a bingo going to be held at the St. Rose Community Hall with the doors opening at 5 o'clock. Share the Wealth at 6, regular games at 7. And here at CKDM, we're proud to sponsor that event. And then we'll be there in St. Rose tomorrow morning to host the live morning show. And also coming up in Grandview tonight, there's a bingo happening at the Grandview Legion. Doors open at 6, and the Grandview special jackpot is $4,524 plus sales.
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3: Good morning, I'm Jeff Henson, and it's time for the 7:30 Primetime News Headlines, brought to you by Fusion Credit Union. Two bus cancellations this morning in the Mountain View School Division, Dauphin Bus D6 and Grandview Bus GB3, both not running today. Angela Cassie, Interim President and CEO of Travel Manitoba, said 2025 saw a record number of tourists visit our province. 11.1 million visitors from Canada, the United States, and around the world, giving the economy a $2.4 billion boost. Cassie said those dollars often mean more for smaller communities. A Yorkton teen is facing charges for terrorism after the RCMP's national security team said they posted content online as a member of 764, a listed terrorist entity in Canada. They were added to the list in December of last year. 764, a transnational online group of predators who target kids, coercing them into self-harm, torturing animals, and sexual abuse. And four search warrants in Swan River last week have resulted in 10 people facing drug charges. The searches turned up about 50 grams of cocaine, 252 prescription pills, $7,450 in cash, and drug paraphernalia from several homes. In sports, we'll head to the Swan Valley to highlight today's sports star of the day. I'll have news now, coming up at 8.
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0: 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Increasing cloudiness early this morning. West wind at 20 kilometers this afternoon. A high of 17 and a low of 5, with a partly cloudy sky at night to start off, becoming cloudy overnight and bringing with it a 60% chance of showers. Tomorrow, cloud and 60% chance of showers in the morning. East wind gusting up to 50 kilometers in the morning as well. A high of 18 tomorrow and a low of 7 with a clear sky at night. Then cloudy weather for Saturday and Sunday. A high of 13 on Saturday, a high of 7 on Sunday. And that kind of weather continues into Monday as well with a high of 8. Right now it is 9 degrees in McCreary, 6 in Yorkton and Portage, 5 in Fisher Branch Ashern, 4 in Swan River, 3 in Brandon and Winnipeg, 2 in Shoal Lake and Roblin, and 0 degrees right now in the Paw and Wasagaming. In Dauphin, it's cloudy. Humidity is at 65%. Wind is out of the west at 15 kilometers, and the temperature remains at 7.
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the king of pop, the legendary Michael Jackson on our Thursday morning. Well, yesterday was a pretty good game by the Winnipeg Jets. Well, the first period, we'll just sort of forget about that. That was the Jets just survived an absolute onslaught from the Colorado Avalanche, but they figured their game out in the second and third and ended up winning 3-2, which is great. One thing that happened in the game, one thing that happened many times was goaltender Stuart Skinner making some really good saves. And my brother-in-law in Australia, whose name is also Stuart, I told him about how when Stuart Skinner makes a great save, the crowd shouts out "Stu," and of course that happened a whole bunch of times yesterday, including there was a really good couple of saves that Stuart Skinner made, which had the crowd absolutely yelling out "Stu," and so I sent my sister and Stuart a clip of that. They got a kick out of that. I just thought that was pretty funny. They both spell their name the same way, too. Birthday book coming up in a little bit. Here's Faith Hill and Peace of My Heart.

0: Well, boy, with the sun coming up, it sure transformed the sky into a pretty cool-looking one this morning. Just looking south, kind of looks like the clouds, the way they look, it kind of looks like flames from a fire, with the pink and orange flames from a fire. I don't know, it's pretty cool. If you listen to me normally on mornings, you hear me talk about the sun, the moon, the stars, and the sky in general a lot. It can be quite cool to look at sometimes. But right now, time for the birthday book.
1: Happy birthday to you.
0: And if you'd like to wish somebody a happy birthday today, or say congratulations on an anniversary, and yeah, call 204-638-7878 for the birthday book. Do have one thing that came in. Happy 60th anniversary to Stella and Marvin Monchka. Congrats on the wonderful milestone from Grace and Ken Price in Vancouver. And that's a happy 60th anniversary to Stella and Marvin Monchka. Congratulations on the wonderful milestone from Grace and Ken Price in Vancouver. Good morning. You've got the birthday book.
2: Good morning. I would like to wish my parents, Marvin and Stella Munchka, a very happy 60th wedding anniversary. Have fun on your special day, Mom and Dad. We'll talk to you on the weekend.
0: Have a great day.
2: Thanks.
0: And good morning, birthday book.
3: Good morning. I want to wish my dad, Kyle Hirschuk, a happy birthday from Declan and Chasten.
0: Wonderful. Have a great day.
3: You too.
0: And 204-638-7878. A little over a minute left in the birthday book today. And again, coming up next hour, movies in a minute. A new feature that's starting up here on CKDM on Thursdays after the 8:30 and 3:30 weather forecasts. Also, happy birthday to Alice Rose Morseau of Crane River. Love all her family and friends. A happy birthday going out to Alice Rose Morseau of Crane River. Love all her family and friends. And yeah, that Movies in a Minute feature partnership we've crafted up with Country Fest Community Cinema. We were talking about it yesterday a little bit with manager Angie Neely, who was in studio. Thanks again to her for dropping by. It was a nice chat that we had. She recently moved up here to Dauphin, but is definitely not unfamiliar with the area. Has some friends and everything that live out here. But that is all for today's birthday book.
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7: 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At the Winnipeg Commodity Exchange, November canola up $12.20 this morning at $822.50. To the Chicago Board of Trade, December spring wheat is currently up one half at $7.10¾. December winter wheat up two at $7.40½. December oats up one quarter at $4.29. December wheat up two and a quarter at $6.88¾. December corn is up one at $5.03. November soybeans down three at $12.94 and a half. December soybean meal down $2.60 to $363.20. December soybean oil up 37 cents at $68.05. Prices yesterday at the close at the Chicago Mercantile Exchange. December live cattle down 0.325 at 223.775. November feeder cattle down 2.475 at 335.8. And December lean hogs down 1.275 at 69.1. We'll look ahead to this year's Hoof and Holler Days celebrations in St. Rose today on AgriView, the Noon Hour Edition on 730 CKDM.
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0: Hold Me Now, the Thompson Twins here on CKDM. It's funny, I was just thinking, just before the birthday book there, I was remarking about how cool the sky looked with the sun coming up, but then like less than 2 or 3 minutes later, look outside again, and yeah, it's just back to being mostly gray, but gotta look quick, the skies change. We also have, this is also a land of the living skies, Saskatchewan. Just saying that because their provincial motto is the land of the living skies. Just a good-natured little rib to our neighbors to the west. News at 8. Coming up, here's Cameron Whitcomb, Kingdom of Fear.
1: A

0: Good morning. I'm CKDM's Jeff Henson with news now at 8 o'clock for Eastside Furniture and Appliances. Two bus cancellations this morning in Mountain View School Division. Dauphin Bus D6, Grandview Bus G3, or GV3, I should say, both not running today. 2025 was a record year for tourism in Friendly Manitoba. Angela Cassie, interim president and CEO of Travel Manitoba, said the number of tourists and visitors was higher than any before, and it marked a huge boost to the provincial economy.
1: 11.1 million visitors coming from across Canada, the U.S., and the world. And they left behind about $2.4 billion in the tourism economy.
0: Income from tourism does a lot for smaller and rural communities. Cassie said that with the number of family-owned businesses in these smaller areas of the province, those tourism dollars mean even more. Here in Dauphin, Northgate Trail is a prime example. After receiving a $1.5 million grant from the province, they are expanding their networks into Riding Mountain National Park with the goal of marketing Northgate Trails and, by extension, the city of Dauphin as a premier worldwide mountain biking destination.
1: With that $2.4 billion, around $450 million goes back in provincial tax revenues. And so we know that this money supports jobs and businesses in every corner.
0: Investments from the province show that they know how important tourism is for local economies. An 18-year-old from Yorkton is facing terrorism charges after the RCMP's national security team say they posted online content as a member of 764, a listed terrorist entity in Canada. Specifically, the charges are for participating in the activity of a terrorist group, facilitating terrorist activity, and two counts of committing an offense for a terrorist group. 764 is an online multinational network of predators whose members coerce kids into self-harm, sexual abuse, and torturing animals. The group was added to Canada's listed terrorist entities in December of last year. Members will often use online games to get in contact with unsuspecting kids and use friendship and love bombing to desensitize them. RCMP Superintendent Matthew Johnson said parents should look for warning signs and make it clear to kids that if they think they have made a mistake online, they won't be punished if they are honest. If you or someone you know needs help, you can call or text Canada's Suicide Crisis Helpline at 988 or Kids Help Phone at 1-800-668-6868. And last week, Manitoba's Progressive Conservative Party appointed MLA Conrad Narth as its interim leader. Since then, Premier Wab Kanu has answered questions in the legislature exclusively in French over 2 days, in a move that critics view as an attack, considering Narth is not fluent in French. Kanu defended his decision, though, saying that he will continue answering questions in French as it's one of Canada's official languages. When asked if it was respectful to respond to Narth's questions in a language that he doesn't understand, Kanu called the question disrespectful. In the chamber, MLAs have access to live

0: translations between English and French, so understanding the question and responses is not an issue. Canoe also said that his decision to speak French has nothing to do with Narth. Weather details are next.
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0: 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Increasing cloud this morning with a high of 17 degrees. Partly cloudy and a 60% chance of showers overnight tonight, dropping to a low of 5. 60% chance of showers tomorrow morning with a gusty east wind and a high of 18 degrees with a low tomorrow night of 7. Cloudy, a high of 13 for Saturday. 40% chance of showers that night with a low of 4. Sunday, cloud, a high of only 7 with a low of 3, and cloudy for Thanksgiving Day Monday with a high of 8 degrees. Sunny right now in Dauphin, although quite a bit of cloud in the city as well, too. West wind, 15 kilometers an hour. 65% is the humidity, and we're currently 8 degrees. Sports is next.
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0: Today's sports star of the day hails from Swan River. 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
7: Swan River's Peyton Lehman Mullen officially made her collegiate debut with the Jamestown Jimmies Division I women's hockey team on September 25th, falling 2-1 to Minot State. She was back on the ice the following night in a 3-1 defeat. After a week off, Peyton and the Jimmies are back at it this weekend in Nebraska, where they'll take on Midland University and Adrian College. From Brandon to the Paw to Swan River and now Jamestown, North Dakota, Peyton has embraced every stop along the way. And as for her favorite moment, she's simply taking it all in. One stride, one practice, one class at a time. She's living a dream she's worked for. Nothing has been handed to her. Peyton has earned every opportunity, earned her place on the ice, and earned the right to call herself a Jimmy.
8: But I'm really looking forward to all the traveling I get to do around the States. I think it's so cool where we get to go and what we get to do as a team. I've never really experienced this before, so it's, again, like really surreal and exciting for me and such a new experience.
7: Years of hard work and dedication. For Peyton Lehman Mullen, it's been all worth it. She's living her collegiate dream south of the border.
0: One game last night in the MJHL, Niverville hammering the Winnipeg Blues 8-2. Brandon Wheat Kings have now won three in a row in their BC road trip after a 3-1 win over Kamloops in WHL play. NHL last night make it three wins in a row for the Winnipeg Jets. Kyle Connor scoring with a minute left to go in regulation as the Jets beat Colorado 3-2. Edmonton over Anaheim 5-2. Washington beat Pittsburgh 5-3. Three teams moving on to the League Championship Series round in Major League Baseball playoffs. It'll be LA and Milwaukee in the NLCS after both finished off their series in four games yesterday. Dodgers beating Atlanta 4-1. Brewers over San Diego 3-1. And Tampa Bay has moved on to the ALCS by sweeping the Yankees with a 4-3 victory. Cleveland, meanwhile, extended their series with Chicago to a fourth game with a 9-3 win. White Sox still lead that series 2-1. For local news anytime, go to 730ckdm.com.

has got a brand new bag. It's James Brown to open up the 8 o'clock hour. Good morning to you. 8 degrees here in Dauphin at the moment. It is day 3 for green bin pickup. And also another school bus cancellation has popped up this morning. Ethelbert Bus E2 has been canceled this morning, and that's in addition to Grandview Buses, Grandview Bus GV3 and Dauphin Bus D6, which were also canceled this morning, but one that just came up, Ethelbert Bus E2, is canceled for the day today. And coming up a little later on this hour, the Movies in a Minute feature here on CKDM, which will be on Thursdays after the 8:30 and 3:30 weather forecasts, where we'll give you all the information you need for what is coming up that you can see at the cinema, and what is leaving that you might want to get to the cinema to see sooner rather than later. Also, another reminder to slow down in school zones. Watch for buses with their stop signs out and red lights flashing. Here's Gil Grand. Let's start living.

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1: And we have another Dauphin Kings broadcast coming up tomorrow night with Darnell Duff, starting at 7:15 with the Parkland Source for Sports pregame show. The opponent is the Neepawa Titans, and they're playing at the Yellowhead Center tomorrow, and you can hear that game on CKDM. Also coming up at the end of the month, the Dauphin Kings have their Ladies Night coming up for their Friday, October 30th game, and it's a partnership the Kings have with Arc Skin Laser Veins. And if you'd like to register, they're looking for vendors for the Ladies' Night. 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The opponent that night on the 30th will be the Steinbach Pistons, and the game time will be 7 o'clock.
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And looking forward to Hoof and Holler weekend in St. Rose, which getting underway today with Bingo Night. A Bingo Night happening at the St. Rose Hall, hosted by the Turtle River Trails. And doors are going to open at 5 o'clock, and there'll be the canteen on site as well. And then tomorrow we'll host the morning show live from the St. Rose Co-op Home Center tomorrow from 8 to 11 in the morning, but other things to happen tomorrow. There's the Kinsman Beer Pong and Cornhole Tournament at the St. Rose Curling Rink starting at 8 in the evening. There's the fireworks show at Burnside Park and the parade Saturday morning at 10 o'clock. The Métis Mini Market on Saturday as well from 11 to 3. And, of course, rodeo action starting at 3 o'clock in the afternoon, the Heartland Rodeo at the St. Rose Skating Rink. Doors open at 2 for that, but things get underway at 3 o'clock, and then the live music night happening at the St. Rose Hall starting at 7:30, and lots of things happening on Sunday as well. Pancake breakfast at the St. Rose Community Hall. The rodeo starts up at 1 o'clock in the afternoon. Crowning of the 48th Hoof and Holler Queen is at 10 o'clock in the evening, and then Desiree Orvis and Kate's Outlaw for music Sunday night. Here's High Valley. Moon is on-

0: And again, coming up later today, there's the bingo in St. Rose to start off Hoof and Holler days, but also in Grandview, Thursday night bingo has returned to the Grandview Legion. Doors open at 6 o'clock, and one of the jackpots being the Grandview Special, which is $4,524 plus sales. Weather information coming up in a little bit. Also, the new feature, Movies in a Minute, coming up shortly as well.
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2: Good morning, I'm Jeff Henson, and it's time for the 8:30 Primetime News Headlines, brought to you by Gowan Canada. One last look at the two bus cancellations this morning in Mountain View School Division. Dauphin Bus D6, Grandview Bus GV3, both not running today. 2025 was a record year for tourism in Manitoba. Angela Cassie, interim president and CEO of Travel Manitoba, said the number of tourists and visitors was higher than any before, and it marked a huge boost in the provincial economy. There were 11.1 million visitors to Manitoba this year, adding a boost of $2.4 billion to our province's economy. An 18-year-old from Yorkton is facing terrorism charges after the RCMP's national security team say they posted online as a member of 764, a listed terrorist entity in Canada. Specifically, the charges are participating in the activity of a terrorist group, facilitating terrorist activity, and two counts of committing an offense for a terrorist group. And last week, Manitoba Progressive Conservative Party appointed MLA Conrad Narth as its interim leader. Since then, Premier Wab Kanoo has answered questions in the legislature exclusively in French over 2 days, in a move that some critics view as an attack, considering Narth is not fluent in French. In sports, we'll profile a hockey star from Swan River, now making her mark in U.S. college hockey. I'll have news now, coming up at 9.
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0: Increasing cloudiness this morning, with a west wind at 20 kilometers this afternoon, a high of 17 today with a low of plus 5, and a partly cloudy sky at night tonight, 60% chance of showers overnight as well. Tomorrow, cloudy with a 60% chance of showers in the morning, east wind gusting up to 50 kilometers in the morning as well. There's a high of 18 tomorrow and a low of 7 with a clear sky at night. And then a few cloudy days in a row. Saturday cloudy with a high of 13. And Sunday, Monday cloudy as well. A high of 7 for Sunday and 8 for Monday. Right now it's 10 degrees in McCreary. 6 in Yorkton. 5 in Portage and Swan River. 4 in Winnipeg and Fisher Branch Ashern. 3 in Brandon, Shoal Lake and Roblin. +1 in Wasagaming and 0 in the Paw. In Dauphin, it's cloudy. Humidity is at 65%. Wind is out of the west at 15 kilometers. And the temperature is 8.
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7: It's going to be your last chance to see the epic conclusion to the Marvel Infinity Saga with Avengers Endgame Encore and the animated family film Forgotten Island, both ending this week. 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Also, there's the compelling story of Canadian hero Terry Fox in Run, Terry, Run. 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Also, Anne Hathaway, Dakota Johnson, and Josh Hartnett star in the romance thriller Verity. 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

and a good Thursday morning to you. Again, as far as bus cancellations go this morning, Ethelbert Bus E2 was also canceled recently, and that's in addition to Grandview Bus GV3 and Dauphin Bus D6 that were also canceled earlier. Also in Dauphin, it is day 3 for green bin pickup. Right now, 8 degrees and cloudy.

0: the other end of the working day. The Speedy Glass Rock and Ride Home will happen after news at 5 o'clock. And today also featuring the Scorpions, Bon Jovi, and a new one from Collective Soul. Not like a new one that they just released, but new to CKDM that was released in the last 2 or 3 years. But it's a good tune for the rock and ride, and that's coming up as part of it. Right now you're in Dauphin, a pretty cloudy gray sky, 8 degrees. AgriView is coming up next.
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4: According to the latest Manitoba Agriculture Crop Report, harvest in Manitoba is up to 65% complete, with harvest here in the Northwest at 58% complete. The Northwest's progress this week came from notable advancement in canola harvesting, which is now up to 70% complete. Winter wheat, fall rye, and field peas all show 100% completion, with barley and oats at 80%. Spring wheat is at 85%, soybeans at 20%. Here in the Northwest, a week of excellent weather greatly helped to progress harvest, though most of the region received varying degrees of frost. The lowest overnight temperature was in Birch River and Ruthenia at minus 3.2 degrees. There are reports of sprouting in some crops. Some low areas in fields continue to hold water, and post-harvest operations continue as conditions improve and dry up. Pre-harvest glyphosate applications in spring wheat are wrapped up, and desiccation and swathing of canola is mostly completed as well. Yields across the Northwest crops have been very unpredictable. Canola is reported as average to below average, spring wheat reported mixed, and field peas reported mixed as well. Join us later today for AgriView, the noon hour edition on 7:30 CKDM.
0: Attention residents of Dauphin, the city's fall cleanup campaign will begin on Tuesday, October 13th in the Day 1 area. Once the Day 1 area is complete, crews will progress in order through Day 4. This is a one-time pickup only, and they will collect garden waste, grass, leaves, shrubs, and tree branches. Residents that don't have a back lane, place your items on the boulevard near the curb. Composting materials can be dropped off anytime at the city waste disposal site. Once again, the City of Dauphin fall cleanup campaign will begin on Tuesday, October 13th in the Day 1 area. For more info, call 204-622-3200 or visit dauphin.ca. And this community calendar brought to you by REMAX Parkland Realty. Services to Seniors presents the annual harvest celebration at the Sandy Lake Drop-In Center, happening this afternoon from 1:30 to 3:30. They'll also have a raffle draw and some amazing prizes to be won. Skounen First Nation hosts an Elders Fall Supper at the Skounen Hall today from 4 this afternoon to 6. It's open to Skounen Elders 65 and up, and each elder may bring one guest for supper. And over in Neepwa, they're wondering, what's the big idea? It's a competition where where startup businesses in Neepwa can compete for over $60,000 in cash and prizes to help launch their business. It's happening next Thursday, the 15th, at the Neepwa United Anglican Church. 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Today is the deadline to do so.
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0: me on this Thursday morning at what has become a fairly cloudy day, and looks like cloudy weather is kind of what's in store for the next few days here in Dauphin and the Parkland region. But right now, 8 degrees. News now at 9 o'clock, coming up in a few minutes, and Mara will come in after that and carry into the afternoon, including having the Western Bakery Bargain Bin for you after news at 11. We'll end off the hour with the Zac Brown Band and Keep Me in Mind. Have a great day. Talk to you tomorrow.
1: It's going to be funky.

0: Good morning. I'm CKDM's Jeff Henson with news now to 9 o'clock for Arc Skin Laser Veins. Angela Cassie, interim president and CEO of Travel Manitoba, said 2025 saw a record number of tourists visit our friendly province. 11.1 million visitors, in fact, from Canada, the United States, and around the world, giving the economy a $2.4 billion boost. Cassie said that those dollars often mean a lot more for smaller communities.
1: These are entrepreneurs. A lot of them are family-owned that are creating incredible experiences for our community. And by welcoming visitors from around the world, it's creating economic opportunity. So we know that tourism creates jobs.
0: Northgate Trails is one good example of tourism here in Dauphin. After a $1.5 million grant from the province to expand their network into the Riding Mountain National Park, they're marketing themselves now as a premier mountain biking destination to a global audience. Though with the record number of tourists in 2025, Cassie said she doesn't want to take away from this year's struggles, especially here in the parkland.
1: While we celebrate this progress and recognize the economic impact for the province, don't want to diminish the negative impact that a lot of people have experienced this year with the flooding, and hope we can continue to work with the region to drive travelers back through the winter and again next year.
0: One contributor to less tourism in the parkland this year was the cancellation of Canada's National Ukrainian Festival. Four search warrants in Swan River last week have resulted in 10 people facing drug charges. The searches turned up about 50 grams of cocaine, 252 prescription pills, $7,400 in cash, and drug paraphernalia from several homes. Those charged include Tyson Burwatch, Travis Neely, Philip Spence, Colin Kozlowski, and Michael Makasoff. The five men were all remanded into custody. And a Yorkton teen is facing charges for terrorism after the RCMP's national security team say they saw that they posted content online as a member of 764, a listed terrorist entity in Canada. They were added to the list in December of last year. 764 is a transnational online group of predators who target kids, coercing them into self-harm, torturing animals, and sexual abuse. Members of the terrorist group will often use online games to target kids and use friendship and love bombing to obtain compromising images. RCMP Superintendent Matthew Johnson said that parents should make it clear to kids that they won't be punished if they tell their parents about the mistakes that they are making online, and also for the parents to watch for warning signs. If you or someone you know needs help, you can call or text Canada's Suicide Crisis Helpline at 988 or Kids Help Phone at 1-800-668-6868. Weather details are next.
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0: Increasing cloud today with a high of 17 expected. Partly cloudy tonight, 60% chance of showers after midnight tonight.

0: and dropping to a low of 5. Cloudy, 60% chance of showers tomorrow morning with a high of 18 degrees and an overnight low of 7. Cloudy Saturday with a high of 13, 40% chance of showers that evening, a low of 4. Sunday, cloudy, a high of just 7 with a low of 3 degrees and 8 degrees and cloudy on Thanksgiving Monday. Right now in Dauphin, a mix of sun and cloud. The wind is from the west at 15 kilometers an hour. 66% is the humidity and it's 8 degrees. We'll check the business numbers next.
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2: 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May you have a blessed Thanksgiving.
0: On the markets, the TSX is up 45 points this morning at 35,087.02. In New York, the Dow Jones is down 18 points at 51,160.2. While the NASDAQ is currently down 134 points at 27,405.81. Crude oil currently up $3.91 a barrel at $92.18. And the Canadian dollar is trading at 70.21 cents U.S. Sports is next.
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0: We head to the Valley to highlight today's sports star of the day. Here's Darnell Duff.
4: One of Peyton Lehman's Mullins' biggest highlights with the Grand Plains Ice Dogs came in her first U18 season when the team captured the league championship. But as her days as an Ice Dog wound down, Peyton was not ready to hang up the skates. She was ready for something bigger. 3 years ago, while scrolling Instagram, she stumbled across the Jamestown Jimmies women's hockey program. She reached out to the coaches, sparking a campus visit, and ultimately, a spot on the roster. Just like that, Peyton made the leap from House League to Division I. A dream she once thought was a long shot had become a reality.
5: It's kind of, I guess, like, surreal. Like, I just thought it wouldn't really, like, be possible for me because I only played House League, and I just feel, like, so grateful for being given the chance and opportunity to, and now that just means, like, I've had to work really hard, and I'm just so happy about it.
4: Peyton says the jump from Swan River to Jamestown has been an adjustment, but one she's embraced. Between classes, workouts, practices, and road trips, there's little downtime. For Lehman Mullen, life in Jamestown is busy, demanding, and anything but dull.
5: I know. I really like it. I really like change, so this is really exciting for me, and I just love that I'm busy all the time and, like, grateful that I am busy all the time.
4: Peyton has now played 2 conference games with her new team, and they'll play 2 more this week.
0: MJHL play last night, Niverville over the Winnipeg Blues, 8-2. WHL, Brandon winning its 3rd straight on its BC road trip as the Wheat Kings knock off Kamloops, 3-1. NHL, Jets have now won 3 in a row after knocking off previously unbeaten Colorado, 3-2. Edmonton over Anaheim, 5-2. Washington beat Pittsburgh, 5-3. And 3 teams have moved on to the league championship round in Major League Baseball playoffs. NLCS will see LA take on Milwaukee after both the Dodgers and Brewers finished off their series yesterday in 4 games. LA beating Atlanta 4-1. Milwaukee knocked off San Diego 3-1. And Tampa Bay has moved on to the ALCS after a three-game sweep of the Yankees, which included a 4-3 win yesterday. Cleveland, meanwhile, forcing a fourth game in its series with Chicago with a 9-3 win. White Sox lead that series now 2-1. For local news anytime, go to 730ckdm.com.

Good morning. I'm Mara. Thanks for joining me. And did you see that beautiful sunrise earlier this morning? It was the funniest thing. I saw the nice sunrise. I was marveling at it as I'm getting ready to head to work. And then within the time it took me to leave my house, pretty much like that, the sunrise was gone. By the time I'm actually in the car, the sunrise was nowhere to be seen. And then because the radio is on, I hear Alec Woolston say, "Yep, I hope you saw the sunrise, because if you didn't, you blink and it's gone." And I went, that is so true. It basically disappeared in the time it took me to leave my house. Luckily, around this time of year, though, we do get some pretty nice sunrises. So there should be more in the near future. And later this evening, we do have the Draconid meteor shower as well, that we're supposed to look pretty nice later tonight. So I'll tell you more about it later on this hour. Keep listening for that. It's supposed to look pretty great. Here's Terry Clark, some songs, CKDM.

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1: This weekend looking pretty packed for the Parkland Rangers. They've got three games back to back to back. All of them home games. So if you'd like to catch them, just a few minutes away, Credit Union Place. What you need to know if you want to go to those games. First game Friday, that is against the Winnipeg Bruins. Game time is 7:30. And then Saturday and Sunday, it is a weekend doubleheader against Interlake. First game Saturday, that is also 7:30. And then Sunday, it's 1:30. And on top of that, after that, it is the Thanksgiving weekend. So I'm sure any of the players, they're probably also hanging out with some friends, with some family. So it's going to be a very busy weekend for them and potentially for you as well if you're planning on catching those games. Whether it's one, whether it's all of them, just as a quick reminder, if you are a student, you do get a go for free. So if you need weekend plans, there is a back-to-back-to-back opportunity for you if you'd like to catch some hockey. And again, to go over those times again, just really quickly, Friday's game, 7:30, Saturday, also 7:30, and Sunday is 1:30.
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Municipal elections are quickly approaching. Voting starts October 28th. Do you know who you're planning on voting for? If you don't, I highly recommend that you check out our website. Check out the News Now page, because Ian Gillingham, big shout out to him, he has put together a long article with a bunch of information on the three candidates running for mayor and the 10 running for councillor here in Dauphin. So if you want more information on any of them, if you're not sure who you want to vote for yet and you have some time to sit down and read that article, there's a lot of information there. A lot of work went into putting it together. You can read it on our News Now page. All that information is available for you there.

0: Something I've found about here in Manitoba compared to back home, kind of in the Greater Toronto area there, is that you can see the stars so much better out here than back home. Whenever there was some kind of blood moon or some kind of celestial event going on back home, I can't tell you how many times I've either gotten up early, stayed up late wanting to see the stars, and not been able to see anything because of cloud cover, because of light pollution, and then it's always a little bit disappointing. But then August happened this year, and the Perseid meteor shower happened, and you could see all of them. It was so great. I enjoyed every minute of it. So I'm very excited for this evening, because this evening is Draconid meteor shower. That's going to be happening this evening. Peak time should be at 8 o'clock, so it's a great time because it's still going to be dark, but it's not super late, so if you have some young kids, they can stay up and they can watch it too, and it's very exciting. Now, I've done a little bit of research on this because I didn't know much about the meteor shower, but apparently what makes this one different is that the meteors themselves, they're visible longer, so they should be out for about 1 to 2 seconds versus just a blip, you blinking, you miss it. You should be able to kind of see the streak move across the sky, and just the way it lines up, if you know where the dragon is in the sky, that constellation, it kind of looks like the dragon is breathing out slow moving shooting stars. So it's going to be really exciting, and it does start at 8. So fingers crossed if we are expecting some partly cloudy conditions, but fingers crossed if it is clear, you should be able to see them, and it's going to be really exciting.
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3: The Council for the Municipality of St. Rose, along with myself, Mayor Robert Brunel, would like to welcome everyone down to Hoof and Holler Days. 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
0: Increasing cloudiness expected this morning. Wind from the west, 20 kilometers an hour this afternoon. A high of 17 with partly cloudy conditions tonight, becoming cloudy overnight with a 60% chance of showers. Wind from the west, 20 kilometers an hour tonight, overnight low 5. Tomorrow morning, cloudy conditions, chance of showers in the morning. Wind from the east, 30 kilometers an hour, gusting to 50. High 18 with clear skies tomorrow night and a low of 7. Expect clouds throughout Saturday, high 13 in the morning. Chance of showers at night, low 4. More clouds throughout Sunday, high 7, low 3. And clouds again Monday, high 8, low minus 1. It's 2 in the Paw, also 2 in Wissagaming. 3 Roblin, 4 in Shoal Lake, as well as Brandon. 6 in Winnipeg, Portage, Fisher Branch, as well as Yorkton and Swan River. And it's 10 in McCreary. Currently in Dauphin, it's sunny. Make that overcast. The sun has since been covered by clouds. Wind from the west, 15 kilometers an hour. Humidity is 66%. In Dauphin, it's 8.
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Cliff Richard, 941. If you have no space left on your bookshelf, whether it is from books, they won't be accepting anything else. Keep in mind that starting tomorrow, the Rotary Club of Dauphin will be accepting book donations at the Rotary bins outside of 8th Avenue Halls. If you want to drop them off, that starts tomorrow.

0: The first event of the St. Rose Hoof and Holler, that is starting later tonight at the St. Rose Community Hall. They're going to be, our Turtle River Trails is going to be hosting a bingo night. Doors open at 5, Share the Wealth at 6, and regular games start at 7. The canteen will be open if you would like to stop by for it. It's looking like a whole lot of fun. Also, that is just one event of the entire St. Rose Hoof and Holler weekend. Alec Woolston tomorrow morning, he's taking his morning show on the road. He is going to be on location from 8 to 11 at the St. Rose Co-op Home and Agro Center. So I'd imagine that later tonight, he's going to be filling up the CKDM vehicle with gas and then driving on over bright and early tomorrow morning. And then he's going to be there for the morning show again from 8 to 11. He's going to be letting you know what is going on for St. Rose Hoof and Holler. So if you are debating going this weekend, make sure to tune in. He's going to tell you all about it.
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4: 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At the Winnipeg Commodity Exchange, November canola up $12.20 this morning at $822.50. To the Chicago Board of Trade, December spring wheat is currently up one half at $7.10¾. December winter wheat up two at $7.40½. December oats up one quarter at $4.29. December wheat up two and a quarter at $6.88¾. December corn is up one at $5.03. November soybeans down three at $12.94½. December soybean meal down $2.60 to $363.20. December soybean oil up 37 cents at $68.05. Prices yesterday at the close at the Chicago Mercantile Exchange. December live cattle down 0.325 at 223.775. November feeder cattle down 2.475 at 335.8. And December lean hogs down 1.275 at 69.1. We'll look ahead to this year's Hoof and Holler Days celebrations in St. Rose today on AgriView, the Noon Hour Edition on 730 CKDM.
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Melissa O'Neill, 952. Time is running out. If you want to get in on the 50-50 fundraiser for the Dauphin Fire Department, the draw itself, that is happening Saturday. And then tickets are $2 if you'd like to join the draw. Also, the draw itself, that is going to be happening after the fundraising pancake breakfast hosted by the Dauphin Fire Department on Saturday. The breakfast is from 8 to 11, and then after breakfast, they're going to do that draw. So if you want to get your 50-50 tickets, get them before then, and then you can get your pancake breakfast Saturday morning. It's Brock Phillips, something else, Seekadia.

something else, 9:56. And in case you missed it earlier this morning, we did air the first airing of our new feature here at CKDM with the Country Fest Community Cinema, Movies in a Minute. And if you missed it, because it was a minute, you blinking, you miss it kind of thing, we will be playing it again later today. I'll tell you when the next time we'll be airing it is, as well as what it's all about in our next hour. So keep listening for that. We're going to wrap up the hour with Luke Bryan, All My Friends Say.

Good morning. I'm CKDM's Jeff Henson with News Now to 10 o'clock. 2025 was a record year for tourism in friendly Manitoba. And

0: marked a huge boost in the province's economy.
1: 11.1 million visitors coming from across Canada, the U.S., and the world. And they left behind about $2.4 billion in the tourism economy.

0: Here in Dauphin, Northgate Trails is a prime example. After receiving a $1.5 million grant from the province, they are expanding their network into Riding Mountain National Park with the goal of marketing Northgate Trails and, by extension, the city of Dauphin as a premier worldwide mountain biking destination.
1: With that $2.4 billion, around $450 million goes back in provincial tax revenues. And so we know that this money supports jobs and businesses in every corner.
0: Investments from the province show that they know how important tourism is for local economies. 10 people are facing drug charges following 4 search warrants in Swan River last week. Police seized about 50 grams of cocaine, 252 prescription pills, $7,400 in cash, and drug paraphernalia from homes on Parkview Drive, 7th Avenue South, and Main Street. Tyson Burwash, Travis Neely, Philip Spence, Colin Kozlowski, and Michael Makasoff are all facing those charges. Several were remanded into custody. And according to the latest Manitoba Agriculture Crop Report, harvest in Manitoba is now up to 65% complete, with harvest here in the Northwest at around 58% done. The Northwest's progress this week came on from notable advancements in canola harvesting, which is now up to 70% complete. Winter wheat, fall rye, and field peas are completed 100% of harvest, with barley and oats at 80%, spring wheat at 85%, soybeans at 20%. Here in the Northwest, excellent weather over the week helped progress the harvest, though most of the region received varying degrees of frost. The lowest overnight temperature was in Birch River and Ruthenia at minus 3.2 degrees. There are reports of sprouting in some crops. Some low areas in fields continue to hold water, and post-harvest operations continue as conditions improve and dry up. Pre-harvest glyphosate applications in spring wheat are wrapped up, and desiccation and swathing of canola are mostly complete as well. Weather details are up next.
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0: Increasing cloud throughout the day today. We're looking at a high of 17 degrees. Partly cloudy tonight. 60% chance of showers later on in the evening with a low of 5. Cloudy. 60% chance of showers tomorrow morning for day one of Hufenhauer days in St. Rose. Gusty wind, though, as well, too, with a high of 18 degrees and an overnight low of 7. Cloudy Saturday, high 13 and a low of 4 with a 40% chance of showers Saturday night. Sunday, cloudy, a high of 7 with a low of 3. Thanksgiving Day Monday, cloud and a high of 8 degrees. Sun and cloud right now in Dauphin. Wind from the west at 15 kilometers an hour. 60% is the humidity and it's currently 10 degrees. Sports with Darnell Duff is up next.
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2: Land in Garten, bled blue and white. Three seasons, 133 regular season games, two playoff battles, at least 40 games every year. Then came his breakout season last year. 15 goals, 43 points, nearly a point per game. He more than tripled his offensive production from year 2 to 3 and helped the Rangers punch their ticket to the playoffs. Three seasons, countless memories, one unforgettable run, and an opportunity Landon will always be grateful for.
3: It means a lot being in that league and being with the guys around, especially being with local guys. Obviously, we didn't have the same coaching staff throughout 3 years, but that team just brought you together, and it just felt like home everywhere you went.
2: Landon is now with the Kings, and what a start to his junior hockey career. He scored his first MJHL goal last Friday, he scored again this past Tuesday, and has 3 points in 6 games. Stay tuned for my full chat with Landon during tomorrow afternoon's Dauphin Kings Power Play Show. The 3 versus 4 player debate has been a hot topic for years in curling circles. World Curling has done its part to settle the matter, and Curling Canada is on board too. Starting this season, teams need to start each game with 4 players on the ice. If they can't do so, the match will be forfeited. Entering a competition as a trio or playing a single game with 3 players will no longer be allowed. Retired skip Brad Gushue, now the High Performance Director for USA Curling, feels it was a change that was long overdue. Gushue famously won the Montana's Brier with a 3-player side in 2022 in Lethbridge after vice skip Mark Nichols missed the final weekend due to a positive COVID-19 test. And McLeod Bethel Thompson will be under center for the Ottawa Red Blacks tomorrow when Ryan Dinwiddie's 0-15 team visits the BC Lions, and it could be the veteran quarterback's final appearance of the season as the team plans to start rookie Brayson Barnes in the final 2 games. Bethel Thompson is in his 8th CFL season and first with the Red Blacks. In 12 games this year, he's thrown for 1,300 yards with 8 touchdowns and 3 interceptions. Tomorrow's game is a big one for the 9-6 Lions. A victory over the Red Blacks locks up a playoff spot. They currently sit 2nd in the West and are in line to host a playoff game. That's it. That's all from the CKDM Sports Desk.

John Mellencamp, small town, it's 10:12. How's the day going? Do you have any fun, exciting Thanksgiving plans, whether it is on the weekend before or Thanksgiving itself? If you like sharing, call or text 204-638-7878. Thanksgiving just around the corner. We do have lots going on the weekend before then, though. Tell you about some of what's going on in town throughout the hour. For now, it's Emerson Drive.

0: The Dauphin Kings have had quite a few nail-biting games of the beginning of their season. I believe of the first five, two of them ended in overtime, and they did have one that was almost overtime. Final score 2-3. That was their game, home game, where they were hosting Selkirk. That was their second game. If you were there, you know that they were at the net. They were losing 2-3. They were at the net, and it just didn't quite make it in. But it was almost overtime as well. So they've had quite a few close games, very exciting ones to watch. And their next one, that is going to be tomorrow. They're playing in Neepawa. That game starts at 7:30, and we will be broadcasting that game as well here at CKDM. So if you want to tune in for the game, 7:30, tune in. Listen a little bit earlier for the pregame show at 7:15, and then you can catch the game. That broadcast, as well as our Dauphin Kings Power Play Show program, which will be starting at 4 on Friday, that is brought to you by several sponsors. A few of them include Parkland Source for Sports, Remax Parkland Realty, North of 51 Computers, your Rogers dealer in Dauphin, Napa Auto Parts, Embroidery by Design and Promotions, as well as Karina's Family Restaurant.
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That's a song you can't help but turn up. Johnny Reed, Honey Honey, looking outside the studio window. Have to say, it is looking a little bit cloudy, and that is a trend we can expect to see throughout the rest of the week going into Monday. We'll hear more about it in just a few minutes. It's 10:25. Here's Jimmy Allen. Make Me Want To. CKDM.

0: is that he is a bit of a movie buff. He really does like a good film. And because of that, he has been very excited about this recent feature that we have aired just first this morning, actually, here at CKDM. And that is Movies in a Minute. In 1 minute, he's going to quickly go over what movies are currently at the Country Fest Community Cinema and which ones are going to be leaving soon. So that way, going into the weekend, if there's anything you hear that catches your fancy, whether it's what type of movie it is, whether it's an actor that you know is in it, if there's a movie that you really want to see, then you'll know about it going into the weekend, where maybe you could have a bit of a movie night with the entire family. So that aired earlier this morning. That was at 8:30, and it's going to play again at 3:30. So if you want to know what's going on at the Country Fest Community Cinema, just remember you can always tune in Thursdays, 8:30 and 3:30.
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0: 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Increasing cloudiness today, wind from the west 20 kilometers an hour this afternoon. A high of 17, partly cloudy conditions tonight, becoming cloudy overnight with a 60% chance of showers. Expect wind from the west 20 kilometers an hour, a low of 5. Clouds expected tomorrow, once again a chance of showers. Wind from the east 30 kilometers an hour, gusting to 50. High 18, clouds clearing at night, low 7. Saturday, clouds throughout the day, high 13, a chance of showers at night, and a low of 4. Sunday, clouds, high 7, low 3, and Monday, clouds, high 8, and a low of minus 1. It's 5 in Roblin, also 5 in Wissagaming, Brandon 6, 7 in Portage, The Paw, Yorkton, and Swan River, 8 Fisher Branch, 9 in Winnipeg, and 11 in McCreary. Currently in Dauphin, it's cloudy. Wind from the west, 15 kilometers an hour. Humidity is 60%. In Dauphin, it's 10.
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It's 10:38. Looking ahead to tomorrow, that is the first day where donations will be open at the Rotary Bins outside of 8th Avenue Hall for the Rotary Club of Dauphin's book sale, which is happening in the fall. They're accepting donations starting tomorrow. So if you can think of that one book that is in your bookshelf that has not been started, no matter how many times you tell yourself you will open that book, and it just doesn't quite happen. If you would like to maybe give it a new home so someone else might be reading it, or if maybe you've read all your books and you are looking for some new ones, note that the sale itself, that is happening October 22nd to October 24th. Have any books to donate, you can donate them starting tomorrow. If you'd like to see the full story on it, just check out our website starting at 6 p.m. We do have an article going up then where you can read more about it. Now here's Paul Simon, CKVM.

0: If you find yourself around the St. Rose Co-op Home and Agro Center tomorrow between 8 and 11, maybe stop by, swing by, and say hello to Alec Wilson. He is going to be there bringing his morning show on the road as a kickoff to the St. Rose Hoofenhauler this weekend. So if you happen to be in the area, why not stop by and say hello? Tune in. He's going to be telling you all about what's going on that weekend. And if you like, you can actually go to the first event, which is going to be happening tonight. Turtle River Trails is hosting a bingo at the St. Rose Community Hall. Doors open at 5, Share the Wealth at 6, and regular games start at 7. So if you want to be there for it, you can be there bright and early at 5, or you could go to the other times as well. I say bright and early, like it is not 5. It's 5 in the afternoon, not 5 in the morning, just to clarify. Doors open at 5, Share the Wealth at 6, regular games at 7. That is happening at the St. Rose Community Hall tonight.
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4: 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December spring wheat up 1.5 at $7.11¾. December winter wheat is up 3.5 to $7.42. December oats is up 4.5 at $4.33¼. December wheat is up 2.5 at $6.89. December corn is down 3¾ at $4.98¼. November soybeans down 7 at $12.90½. December soybean meal down $6.40 at $359.40. And December soybean oil up 42 cents to $68.10. Prices today at the Chicago Mercantile Exchange. December live cattle is down 1.3 at 222.475. November feeder cattle down 2.275 at 333.525. And December lean hogs is down 0.25 at 68.85. AgriView, the noon hour edition, comes up in about 90 minutes time. Today, we speak with Emily Durston, one of the organizers or part of the organizing committee for this year's Hoof and Hauler Days in St. Rose. That's coming up on 7:30 CKDM.
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That's Jeopardy. It's 10:56. Looking outside, it is still a fairly cloudy one out in Dauphin. We are looking at a fairly cloudy week ahead of us. We're going to cross our fingers that that does not interrupt the view of the meteor shower we are expecting tonight. That should be having its best view at 8. So, fingers crossed, things are a little bit clearer later tonight. We've got news now at 11 on the way. We're going to end off the hour with Thomas Ratton.

0: Good morning. I'm CKDM's Jeff Henson with news now to 11 o'clock for Dauphin Super 8. Angela Cassie, interim president and CEO of Travel Manitoba, said 2025 saw a record number of tourists visit our province. 11.1 million visitors from Canada, the United States, and around the world, giving the economy a $2.4 billion boost. Cassie said those dollars often mean more for smaller communities.
1: These are entrepreneurs. A lot of them are family-owned that are creating incredible experiences for our community. And by welcoming visitors from around the world, it's creating economic opportunity. So we know that tourism creates jobs.
0: Northgate Trails is a good example of tourism.

0: destination to a global audience. And though with the record number of tourists in 2025, Cassie said she doesn't want to take away from this year's struggles, especially here in the Parkland.
1: Well, we celebrate this progress and recognize the economic impact for the province. Don't want to diminish the negative impact that a lot of people have experienced this year with the flooding, and hope we can continue to work with the region to drive travelers back through the winter and again next year.
0: One contributor to less tourism in the Parkland this year was the cancellation of Canada's National Ukrainian Festival. Four search warrants in Swan River last week have resulted in 10 people facing drug charges. The searches turned up about 50 grams of cocaine, 252 prescription pills, 7,400 in cash, and drug paraphernalia from several homes. Among those charged include Tyson Burwash, Travis Neely, Philip Spence, Colin Kosolowski, and Michael Makasov. The five men were remanded into custody. And a Yorkton teen is facing charges for terrorism after the RCMP's national security team says they posted content online as a member of 764, a listed terrorist entry in Canada. They were added to that list in December of last year. 764 is a transnational online group of predators who target kids, coercing them into self-harm, torturing animals, and sexual abuse. Members of the terrorist group will often use online games to target kids and use friendship and love bombing to obtain compromising images. RCMP Superintendent Matthew Johnson says that parents should make it clear to kids that they won't be punished if they tell their parents about mistakes that they've made online, and watch for warning signs. If you or someone you know needs help, you can call or text Canada's Suicide Crisis Helpline at 988 or Kids Help Phone at 1-800-668-6868. Weather details are next.
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0: Weather is a presentation of Fusion Credit Union. Mainly cloudy today with a high of 17 degrees. Becoming cloudy overnight with a 60% chance of showers and a low this evening of 5. Cloudy, 60% chance of showers in the morning. East wind gusting up to 50 kilometers an hour tomorrow with a high of 18. Clear tomorrow night and a low of 7. Cloudy for Saturday with a high of 13. 40% chance of showers that evening and a low of plus 4. Cloudy for Sunday and holiday Monday. 7 degrees for the high on Sunday with a low of 3 and 8 degrees on Thanksgiving Monday. Sun and cloud right now in Dauphin. The wind from the west at 17. 54% is the humidity. It's currently 12 degrees. 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
6: On March 14th, 2026... that dream became reality. In the Kings' final regular season game, Garton suited up, hit the ice for warm-ups, and celebrated with the team after a 4-3 victory. For the Dauphin Star, it was more than a game.

0: It was the beginning of a new chapter as a king.
1: That was awesome. Obviously, trying to get in the lineup last year when we got kicked out of playoffs there with the Rangers. And it was a great feeling being on the ice with the old group of Kings, and still some that we play with here this year. But it was awesome.
0: That was just the beginning of something bigger. The road to becoming a full-time king, what was once a childhood dream, is now reality as Landon Garten impressed the Kings brass throughout training camp and preseason, earning his spot on the opening day roster. He's no longer dreaming of being a king. He is one.
1: It feels great. Playing for hometown, you can't complain. Being at the rink every day is also another great feeling. Getting to work out, getting to practice every day, 2 hours, always being on the ice. I love the game and I love being around it, and this is perfect for it. So
0: Landon's off to a fantastic start in his rookie MJHL season with 2 goals and 3 points in 6 games. The 3-versus-4 player debate has been a hot topic for years in curling circles. World Curling has done its part to settle the matter, and Curling Canada is on board too. Starting this season, teams need to start each game with 4 players on the ice. If they can't do so, the match will be forfeited. Entering a competition as a trio or playing a single game with 3 players will no longer be allowed. Retired skip Brad Gushue, now the High Performance Director for USA Curling, feels it was a change that was long overdue. Gushue famously won the Montana's Brier with a 3-player side in 2022 in Lethbridge, after vice skip Mark Nichols missed the final weekend due to a positive COVID-19 test. And McLeod Bethel Thompson will be under center for the Ottawa Red Blacks tomorrow when Ryan Dinwiddie's 0-15 team visits the BC Lions, and it could be the veteran quarterback's final appearance of the season as the team plans to start rookie Brayson Barnes in the final 2 games. Bethel Thompson is in his 8th CFL season and first with the Red Blacks. In 12 games this year, he's thrown for 1,300 yards with 8 touchdowns and 3 interceptions. Tomorrow's game is a big one for the 9-6 Lions. A victory over the Red Blacks locks up a playoff spot. They currently sit 2nd in the West and are in line to host a playoff game. That's it. That's all from the CKDM Sports Desk.
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10: Oh, hello. don't even remember what I was doing. Sorry. I am looking for someone who maybe travels to Swan River and back. I just want to get probably a medium-sized parcel to Dauphin from Swan River. So someone can grab my thing in Swan River and bring it to Dauphin. That's what I'm looking for.
3: All right. Ain't gonna
10: and
3: get
10: I also
3: phone.
10: Have a...
3: Oh, never mind.
10: Oh, sorry.
3: Sorry, no, I cut you off. What else did you have today?
10: Oh, Siamese cats. We've just gotten a fight.
3: All right. Anything else today?
10: Nope.
3: All right.
10: 204-638-7698.
3: All right. One looking for listing and one giving away. We have someone looking for someone who travels to Swan River and back. Preferably to Dauphin, although I'm sure if you're in the surrounding area, this could work too. They're looking to deliver a medium-sized parcel to Dauphin, but they would like if someone could journey from Swan River to Dauphin and drop it off for them. That is what they're looking for. They're also giving away some Siamese cats. You can call 204-638-7698. 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
3: Your weather forecast brought to you by Gloria Gales. Mainly cloudy conditions expected today and tonight, and from the west, 20 kilometers an hour, high 17. Tonight, cloudy conditions, chance of showers, if that is 60% chance of showers, and an overnight low of 5. Tomorrow clouds, once again a chance of showers in the morning, wind from the east 30 kilometers an hour, gusting to 50. High 18, clear skies tomorrow night, low 7. Clouds expected Saturday, Sunday, and Monday. Saturday, high 13, a chance of showers at night, low 4. Sunday, high 7, low 3, and Monday, high 8, overnight low, minus 1. It's 6 in Roblin, 7 in Shoal Lake, Wissagaming, and Brandon. The Paw, Yorkton, and Swan River, it's 9, 10 in Portage and Fisher Branch, and it's 13 in McCreary. Currently in Dauphin, it's cloudy, wind from the west 17 kilometers an hour, humidity is 54%, in Dauphin it's 12.
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Mockman Turner Overdrive. Hey, you, it's 11:36, and the Parkland Rangers have their first home game of the season. They have three games this weekend, Friday, Saturday, and Sunday, all of them home games. And I'll tell you more about them in just a few minutes. So keep listening. Here's Jelly Roll. Hands up.

0: The Parkland Rangers have three games this weekend, which means it's going to be looking pretty exciting at Credit Union Place because all three of them are home games. So if you'd like to know the times of those, here are the times to keep in mind. Friday, they're going to be playing against the Winnipeg Bruins. That game is 7:30. And then there are going to be two back-to-back games against Interlake, Saturday and Sunday. Saturday, that is going to be, once again, 7:30. And Sunday, more of an afternoon game, that one is 1:30. That is Friday, 7:30. Saturday, 7:30. And Sunday, that is 1:30. Lots going on with the Parkland Rangers. So if you want to catch a game and show your support, those are the times to keep in mind. And you can go over those times again just by checking out our website.
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0: And joining me in studio today for the preview of the noon hour edition of Ag Review, it's Jeff Henson. Good morning, Jeff.
5: Hello, I'm back.
0: How's it going?
5: It's going good. How are you doing?
0: It's just a little gloomy outside. Just a bit. I'm hoping it clears up because there's the meteor shower tonight.
5: Yes.
0: So fingers are crossed it clears up just a little bit around 8. That should be the best time to see it.
5: Yeah, exactly. Coming up today on Ag Review, the noon hour edition, we're going to chat with Emily Durston, who is part of the organizing committee for Hoof and Holler Days in St. Rose, which I guess officially kicks off tonight with the bingo event for the Turtle River Trails Society, and then really gets into full gear tomorrow. We have our own Alec Woolston will be broadcasting live from the St. Rose Co-op tomorrow morning, and then a number of other events throughout the day leading up to fireworks tomorrow night. And I think you and I chatted a bit about this before, Mara. I was there for year number one of Hoof and Holler Days. I was just a spry little 6-year-old, I guess it would be.
0: Doing when, the math.
5: Yeah, I'm trying to remember what my age was in 1979 when they kicked off Hoof and Holler Days. Back then, you know, they had a midway that would come in. I don't think they quite had the rodeo back then, but there was a lot of similar events that are still running today. The Country Cabaret, which, of course, I was way too young to be able to attend back in 1979. They had the Hoof and Holler Queen competition, which is still very much a part of it today. The parade, which is on every year, and a lot of other activities. There always used to be the Knights of Columbus in St. Rose would put on a roast beef dinner on the Saturday night. And I don't think that happens anymore. At least it's not something Emily and I touched on when we chatted about Hoof and Holler Days, but you can go to their Facebook page, see everything that's lined up, or join us at about 12:15, 12:20 today when Emily will be our guest on Ag Review, the noon hour edition. We'll also have, as always, the 5-day weather forecast and the ag calendar.
0: Thanks, Jeff. Thanks to the sponsor of this segment,
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8: Livestock producers Brennan Jack with Heartland Livestock in Verdon with your market report from Wednesday, October 7th. We'll sell just under 4,300 cattle this week here in Verdon. 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The 4 to 5 weight steers topped out at 810. 5 to 6 weight steers from 660 to 720. 6 to 7s from 560 to 620. 7 to 8s from 530 to 572. 8 to 9 weight steers from 470 to 535. 9 to 10 weight steers 440 to 480. 5 to 6 weight heifers from 530 to 580. Had some all the way up to 636. 6 to 7s from $5 to 537. 7 to 8s, 430 to 465. 8 to 9s, 420 to 445. 9 to 10 weight heifers from 380 on up to 405. Cows and bulls we're going to sell here every Friday. Pre-sort sales for feeder cattle every Wednesday. We'd sure appreciate your business here in Verdon. 204-748-2809. 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
0: 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Beef and barley days are ongoing in Russell, and then starting, as Jeff mentioned, the first day technically today, but also starting tomorrow this weekend, is also the St. Rose Hoofenhauer weekend. Plenty of events going on for both of the festivals. That bingo, as a reminder, that is happening later this afternoon. Doors open at 5 at the St. Rose Community Hall. That is hosted by Turtle River Trails. Doors open at 5, Share the Wealth at 6, regular games at 7. Another bingo happening in Grandview tonight, starting at 6. There's going to be weekly bingo coming back to the Grandview Legion on Thursdays. That is again tonight, starting at 6. And if you're a fan of journaling, there is a junk journaling event happening in Obsolete Brewing Company tonight. That will be starting at 6 and ending at 7:30. 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
1: Dean Brody, drink around. It's 11:53. Every time I hear about St. Rose Hoofenhauer, I seem to hear about something new that is happening. So I'm very excited for this weekend. Again, that official kickoff to most of the events, that is tomorrow. Alec Woolston will be on location in St. Rose from 8 to 11, letting you know what's going on.

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2: Rosie Tadosi of Dauphin passed away on Wednesday, January 21st, at the age of 87 years. A celebration of life will be held for Rosie on Sunday, October 11th at 12 p.m. at Sneath Strilchuk Family Care Center in Dauphin. Interment will follow in Ethelbert Cemetery. Should friends so desire, donations in memory of Rosie may be made to Parkland Humane Society. 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Charles Mark Bainkars of Dauphin passed away on Thursday, October 1st at the age of 95 years. Rosary will be offered on Saturday, October 10th at 9:30 a.m. at St. Vitus Roman Catholic Church in Dauphin. A funeral mass will be held for Charles on Saturday, October 10th at 10 a.m. at St. Vitus Roman Catholic Church in Dauphin with Father Christopher Dubois officiating. Interment will follow in Riverside Cemetery in Dauphin. Should friends so desire, donations in memory of Charles may be made to St. Vitus Roman Catholic Parish. For more information, or to send a condolence to the family of Charles Mark Bainkars, age 95 years of Dauphin, please visit sneathstrilchuk.com. Woodrow John Smith of Dauphin passed away on Thursday, September 3rd, at the age of 63 years. A celebration of life will be held for Woodrow on Tuesday, October 13th at 11 a.m. at Sneath Strilchuk Family Care Center in Dauphin with Pastor Scott Allen officiating. Interment will follow in Riverside Cemetery in Dauphin. Should friends so desire, donations in memory of Woodrow may be made to Parkland Humane Society. For more information, or to send a condolence to the family of Woodrow John Smith, age 63 years of Dauphin, please visit sneathstrilchuk.com. Elvina Wilkinson of San Clara passed away on Sunday, October 4th at the age of 92 years. Viewing will be offered on Friday, October 9th at 7 p.m. at Sneath Strilchuk Roblin Chapel. A funeral service will be held for Elvina on Saturday, October 10th at 2:30 p.m. at Roblin Evangelical Mission Church. Interment will follow in Roblin District Cemetery. For more information, or to send a condolence to the family of Elvina Wilkinson, age 92 years of San Clara, please visit sneathstrilchuk.com.
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4: Good morning or good afternoon. I'm CKDM's Jeff Henson with the Noon Hour News now for the Dauphin Marketplace Mall. The 48th edition of Hoof and Holler Days is set for this weekend in St. Rose. It begins tonight with a bingo. Friday will be the first full day of activities, according to organizing committee member Emily Durston.
5: CKDM kickoff in the morning and then a family fun event in the afternoon with a few different special guests there. So I'm excited for that. And then we've got the one difference this year. We've got some fireworks happening Friday night. So that'll be exciting to be able to attend by the St. Rose Fire Department putting those on.
4: Other weekend highlights include 2 days of rodeo competition, a Saturday morning parade, Sunday morning pancake breakfast, and Sunday's Country Cabaret, which will feature Kate's Outlaw and the crowning of the Hoof and Holler Queen. This year's fundraising from Co-op Fuel Good Day went to the Dauphin Friendship Center's Food for Thought program, and thanks to how the community showed up,

0: in Dauphin are registered for the program. In a town of just over 8,000 residents, that goes to show how important the program is. In their news release, Dauphin Co-op said that they're proud to support the Dauphin Friendship Center and their Food for Thought program and look forward to seeing their continued success in providing meals to students. Since 2017, co-op locations in Western Canada have raised more than $5.6 million for local initiatives through Fuel Good Day, with Dauphin Co-op itself raising more than $60,000 for the community. And if you have books that you want to donate to this year's Rotary Book Sale in Dauphin, then tomorrow is your lucky day. Organizer John-Louis Guillos said that the magic bins will be located outside the 8th Avenue Hall starting tomorrow to accept your donations.
1: We're a little bit earlier than we have been in past years, so lots of people are eager. I've had a few messages asking when are the bins going out, and so the two bins will go out. And we'll check them multiple times during the day because I put them out and they fill up with books.
0: Guillos reminds those donating to make sure that your books are in good resellable condition. This year's book sale goes October 22nd to the 24th. Weather details are next.
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0: 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Mainly cloudy today with a high of 17 degrees. Partly cloudy tonight, 60% chance of showers after midnight tonight with a low of 5. Cloudy, 60% chance of showers tomorrow morning. East winds, 30 gusting to 50 tomorrow with a high of 18 degrees and an overnight low of 7. Cloudy on Saturday with a high of 13, 40% chance of showers Saturday night and a low of 4. Cloudy up to 7 on Sunday with a low of 3 and 8 and cloudy for Thanksgiving Day Monday. Sun and cloud right now in Dauphin, west wind at 9 kilometers an hour, 52% is the humidity and it's 13 degrees. We'll check the business report next.
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0: 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The TSX is up 106 points at the midday to 35,148. In New York, the Dow Jones is down 127 points at 51,052.04. while the NASDAQ is down 290 points at 27,247.02. Crude oil on the day is currently up $2.69 a barrel at $90.97. The price of gold so far is up $8 to $4,148.20. The copper contract is trading at $6.57 U.S. a pound, and the Canadian dollar in midday trade is at 70.22 cents U.S. Sports with Darnell Duff is next.
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0: Dolphins Landon Garten set his sights on the next level with his hometown Kings. Making the team was step one. Then came the next goal, get on the score sheet. Last Friday, he did exactly that. In from Landon Garten, scores! What a play! Max George, an uncharacteristic assist, but an assist nonetheless. Scooped it from his own goal line through center. It was caught by Maddox Clark, and you're watching it again. Clark to Garten, Garten to the back of the net, and a memory that Landon Garten will never forget as he tickles the twine.
1: Yeah, it was awesome. Just kind of like a set play, and it worked out perfectly. Puck bounced my way and landed on my stick. Couldn't really mess up from there. And then obviously after the game, hearing the call from Darnell was also awesome. So yeah, it was great. Lots of family was there, and I'm glad they got to experience it as well.
0: And for Landon, there's something special about doing it alongside players he grew up with. The Kings are loaded with local talent. Quinton Fisk, Luke Meyer, Noah Smigelski, and Sam Swanton all call Dauphin home, while Captain Dylan Myko hails from just down the road in Onanole. It's a hometown core, and one Landon is proud to be part of. But he's also embraced the other side of it, getting to know teammates he didn't know well before the season. For Landon, it's been the best of both worlds, playing with familiar faces while building new friendships along the way.
1: I'm a fair bit of an extrovert. I like to get to know people. I like meeting lots of people. I love knowing where you're from and learning about your childhood and where you grew up and stuff. So yeah, it was awesome. I love meeting these new guys and learning what they have to say and how their lives have been.
0: Stay tuned for my full chat with Landon during tomorrow afternoon's Dauphin Kings Power Play show at 4:05. The Montreal Canadiens goalie shuffle continues. The reason the Habs are uncertain as to how long net mainstay Samuel Montembeau will be sidelined. Montembeau, who began this season as backup to Jakub Dobysh, appeared to injure his right leg or right groin during one of the final drills at CN Sports Complex yesterday. The other part of the day's shuffle featured recent call-up Jacob Fowler getting the nod as the starter tonight against the Nashville Predators. Fowler played 17 NHL games last season, going 9-6-2 with a .243 goals against average and a .908 save percentage. And the Denver Broncos look to be turning to their head coach to help get their sputtering offense going, as Sean Payton will be far more involved in the offensive play calling in the Broncos' Week 5 matchup against the Chargers on Sunday. Denver, 2-2, has the sixth worst offense in the league in terms of both yards per game and points per game. That's it. That's all from the CKDM Sports Desk.
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3: Good afternoon and welcome to the program. I'm your host, Jeff Henson, and this is Ag Review, the noon hour edition. Coming up on today's show, we chat with Emily Durston, who is part of the organizing committee for this year's Hoof and Holler Day celebrations, which actually get going tonight in St. Rose. We'll also take a look at the five-day weather forecast. But first, let's check the ag calendar, which is brought to you by Aspen Insurance in Dauphin. Russell Beef and Barley Day is on now and continue until this Sunday. You can check out the schedule, activities, entertainment, and attractions online by going to the Russell Beef and Barley Days Facebook page. Sandy Lake Services to Seniors is inviting you to attend the annual harvest celebration coming up today at the Sandy Lake Drop-In Center. It starts at 1:30 this afternoon. Come enjoy some beverages, raffles, live music, and much more. Roblin hosting one more Fall Jackpot Barrel Racing MBRA event. That goes at the Ag Grounds tonight. 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The open riding goes from 5:30 till 6. Toonie runs at 6. Jackpot racing starts at 6:30, and the exhibition runs will follow the jackpot. Spectators welcome to come watch and cheer on their favorite racers. St. Rose Hoof and Holler Day celebrations returns the October-long weekend. All of your favorite events are back throughout the weekend, including the indoor rodeo As mentioned, it starts tonight with a bingo and then continues tomorrow right through till Sunday. Get the full weekend schedule and more by visiting St. Rose Hoof and Holler Days on Facebook. 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That goes from 10 till 3. Over 40 vendor tables are going to be set up. There will also be a concession for eating in or taking out options. Mossy River Inn in Winnipegos, this is hosting a super tasty Thanksgiving feast. That goes Sunday, encouraging all local ag producers to take a break in the field. They can dine in, or the meal is also available for takeout as well. It is a turkey dinner with all of the accompanying sides. It's just $19.95 from 4 until 7. Trizoob Catering will host their annual Tasty Fall Supper at the Salaw Hall south of Dauphin on Sunday from 5 till 6:30. There will also be a 50-50 and rainbow auction. Get your tickets in advance by calling Karen at 204-572-0110 or from Western Bakery and Roofs Furniture, both of Dauphin. Tickets will also be available at the door. Looking ahead to next week, Lake Winnipegos is Ducks Unlimited, inviting you to their 39th annual banquet and auction at the Elks Hall in Winnipegos. That goes next Friday, October the 16th. Enjoy wild game appetizers, a prime rib dinner, open bar, live and silent auctions, and amazing raffle prize draws. 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For more information, get a hold of Barrett, 204-648-4583. McCreary Recreation hosting both a hunter safety course on Saturday, October 17th, and a non-restricted Canadian firearms course on Sunday the 18th. Both courses start at 9 a.m. You must register for each course in advance and pay your fee ahead of time as well. E-transfers and more course details can be accessed by emailing mccrearyrecreation@gmail.com. There will be a PAL firearms course being offered in Neepawa on Sunday, October 18th. This is an all-day course, and you must be at least 12 years of age to participate. Spots are limited, so call and register 204-476-0412. The Polonia Community Hall hosts a fall supper on Sunday, October 18th. Doors open at 4 p.m. Supper served between 4:30 and 6:30. It is $25 for adults. Children aged 6 to 12 are $10. For more information, visit Polonia Community on Facebook. Attend the fall supper at the Community Hall in Plumas coming up on Sunday, October 18th from 4:30 to 6:30. Adults, $25. Kids aged 6 to 11 are $10. 5 and under are admitted for free. Roblin Knox United Church hosting a fall supper Sunday, October 18th from 5 to 6:30. Tickets, $25 for adults, $10 for ages 6 to 12. You can get containers available as well for takeout. There will also be a pie auction, and everybody is welcome to attend. And attend the Binscarth Fall Supper Feast Sunday, October 18th at the Community Hall starting at 5 p.m. It's $20 for adults, kids 12 and under, $10. Preschool, meanwhile, is free. That does it for today's Ag Calendar. We'll be right back on Ag Review. The noon hour edition still to come is a check of the five-day weather forecast. And we talk hoof and holler days in St. Rose in our feature segment coming up next.
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7: Singer Bruno Mars was born on this day, and 70 years ago today, Yankees pitcher Don Larsen hurled the only perfect game in World Series history. October is still young, but weather lore says now is the time to find clues about the upcoming winter. One proverb says, much rain in October, much wind in December. Beware of foggy October days, one legend goes. For every fog in October, a snow in the winter. Lots of people are looking for the banded woolly bear caterpillar about now. A thick brown band means a mild winter. And tuck this one away for the full moon on the night of the 25th to the 26th. A full moon in October with no frost means no frost till the full moon in November. There's your Old Farmer's Almanac Radio Report. 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
3: Welcome back to Ag Review, the noon hour edition on CKDM. I'm Jeff Henson. It's time now for today's feature segment, which is a presentation of Dauphin Plains Seeds Limited. And a annual Thanksgiving weekend tradition is set to return to St. Rose this weekend with the return of Hoof and Holler Days, which will begin on Friday and go right through till Sunday. And joining me right now is Emily Durston, who is part of the organizing committee for this year's Hoof and Holler Days. Emily, thanks for joining us on the program today. How are preparations going, the last minute preparations for this weekend's festival?
12: Hey, thanks so much for having me. Yeah, no, preparations are going pretty well. We're just finishing those last minute touches, those last minute things to do, but we are very excited about this weekend coming up. It feels like we've been planning for a while, so we're happy to finally see it come to fruition.
3: Any significant changes this year, Emily, compared to other years?
12: No, everything's pretty much similar to last year. We had such a successful year last year that we figured we'd keep the same type of events. Everyone seemed to really enjoy them. So we're kicking off with a bingo on Thursday night hosted by the Turtle River Trails. And then we are going into our Friday events with the CKDM kickoff in the morning and then a family fun event in the afternoon with a few different special guests there. So I'm excited for that. And then we've got the one difference this year. We've got some fireworks happening Friday night. So that'll be exciting to be able to attend by the St. Rose Fire Department putting those on. And then, yeah, Saturday we jump into our parade. We've got some wagon rides, craft sale hosted by the St. Rose Hall Committee. And then we jump into the Heartland Rodeo. Same as previous years, we've had such a success and everyone's very excited to see the rodeo back in St. Rose. So we're happy to put it on again. And then that evening we go into a live music night starting at 7 with Cameron Campbell Band playing for us. So that'll be a good fun time, a good dance for everyone to attend. And then Sunday we have the Pancake Breakfast hosted by Rose Inc. and Coin in the Straw for the kids, Heartland Rodeo again in the afternoon. And then that evening we jump right into the cabaret hosted by the St. Rose Kinsmen. And we're excited for that evening because that'll be the time for the crowning of our 48th annual Hoof and Holler Queen. And then we've got Case Outlaw playing that Kinsmen have been able to get to come be the entertainment for that evening. So I'm pretty excited about that.
13: Yeah, it sounds like a great lineup again, and certainly a lot of familiar events from when I was a youth growing up in St. Rose. I did notice no fiddling and jigging contest. Is that something that's been gone for a couple years already, or just maybe describe why that's no longer a part of Hoof and Holler Days?
12: You know what? That hasn't been a part since I've been on the committee, but it's definitely something, you know, we'd like to look at bringing back. There's a few different events like that. We'd love to hear people's suggestions. We are coming up, you know, within a couple of years on our 50th anniversary of hosting these events. So that's pretty exciting. And we'd love to hear suggestions from the community. If there's events that used to be hosted way back when that they'd love to see come back, like the jigging, we'd love to hear it. So I encourage people to reach out.
13: That is amazing. I mean, I remember year number one way back in 1978 growing up in St. Rose, and it's hard to believe it's already been almost 50 years since Hoof and Holler Days were first launched in St. Rose. We're joined by Emily Durston, part of the organizing committee for this year's event, which, again, kicks off Thursday night with the bingo, and then full festivities really going Friday through to Sunday. You mentioned the Hoof and Holler Queen competition, Emily. How many girls do we have running, and what has that been like so far leading up to this weekend?
12: Absolutely. We have 5 girls running for us this year. We're pretty happy. Basically, the girls choose an organization to run for, and they sell tickets leading up to the weekend, starting August long up until Hoof and Holler. And, you know, they raise money for the organization that they're running for, and they also raise money for themselves and for the committee. You know, it's our main fundraiser, and it's really the girls, their hard work is what we can credit to being able to put on our events every year. That's a huge fundraiser for us. So, yeah, we've been seeing them out and about selling tickets and really pushing sales to try and get as many sold as they can and see if they can break some records and earn some cash. So, yeah, we're pretty happy to have those candidates. It's definitely a part of the weekend we would not be able to do without.
13: Again, 48th year this year for Hoof and Holler Days, for a community of around, I'll say, maybe 1,000 to 1,200 people. For an event like this to last 48 years, what do you think that says, Emily, to how much the people of St. Rose care for Hoof and Holler Days?
12: I think it's tremendous that it's been going on this long. I think it's such a long-standing tradition that everyone, you know, enjoys, and it's a time for people to come together with their families. And I mean, the amount of times I hear of people coming down for the weekend, right? Coming from where they live now, be it a couple hours away or whatnot, coming down for their Thanksgiving festivities and getting to enjoy some events and stuff. I think it just goes to show the power of the community that we have here, that everyone is so supportive. So it makes me pretty happy.
13: Absolutely. As we're speaking again with Emily Durston, one of the organizers of this year's Hoof and Holler Days in St. Rose. One thing, I can't remember if you mentioned for Saturday or not, but I know it was something I always look forward to with Hoof and Holler Days, and that's the Saturday morning parade.
12: Mm-hmm. Absolutely. Yeah, we're pretty excited. That's one I remember, too, as a kid. That was the biggest deal for me, was getting to go stand on the corner and be able to have my little candy bag and see all the different floats and things. So we're expecting a really great turnout again this year. The one thing I'd like to highlight is our route is changing a little bit. We are extending it to go past the Petro in town and keep going down towards the town office. So a little bit further down Main Street, which has been really nice. We have a lot of businesses down that side that, you know, it'd be nice to drive by their businesses as well. So I'm excited for that. The map can be found on our Facebook page if anybody needs that. But yeah, I think it'll be another great turnout, another great parade, and I'm looking forward to seeing everybody's floats and everybody's things that they bring out.
13: Did we miss anything, Emily, or anything else you want to add about this weekend's festival?
12: I don't think so. I think that's everything.
13: So we just want to encourage folks to come down and visit St. Rose over the 3 days this weekend for a truly unique experience with Hoof and Holler Days, don't we?
12: Absolutely.
13: Again, we've been joined by Emily Durston, who is one of the organizers of Hoof and Holler Days in St. Rose. It's kicking off Thursday night, going right through until Sunday. Emily, thanks for joining us, and here's hoping for one thing I didn't mention. Knock on wood, we're not going to see it this year. I remember a few episodes of Hoof and Holler Days that were in the snow. As of right now, it looks like that's not going to be the case this weekend, which will be a huge positive as well.
12: Absolutely.
13: Thanks again, Emily, and I hope you and the rest of the organizers and everybody in St. Rose has a great weekend this weekend.
12: Perfect. Thank you so much.
13: And that does it for today's feature segment, a presentation of Dauphin Plain Seeds Limited. We'll check the 5-day weather forecast coming up next.
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13: Welcome back to AgriView, the noon hour edition. I'm Jeff Henson. Now it's time for the five-day weather forecast brought to you by Right Side Equipment. Mainly cloudy today with a high of 17 degrees, partly cloudy tonight, then becoming cloudy overnight with a 60% chance of showers and a low of 5. Cloudy with a 60% chance of showers tomorrow morning, calling for a high tomorrow of 18 and an overnight low of 7. Saturday brings cloud with a high of 13, 40% chance of showers that night and a low of 4. Cloudy, 7 degrees on Sunday with a low of plus 3, and cloudy for Thanksgiving Day Monday with a high of 8 degrees. Sun and cloud right now in Dauphin. The wind is from the west at 9 kilometers an hour. 62% is the humidity, and it's currently 13 degrees. That does it for today's episode of AgriView, the noon hour edition. I'm Jeff Henson.
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Good afternoon. I'm Mara. Whether you are driving to or from somewhere for lunch, whether you are at work, at school, thanks for joining me. Hope you have a great rest of your day. Looking outside, it is still a fairly cloudy one. Looking at a fairly cloudy week as well. We're going to cross our fingers. Things open up a bit, especially this weekend, because we do have a few different festivals going on. More on the way. It's Kenny Chesney.

0: Two festivals happening in the Parkland this weekend. Started on Sunday, the Beef and Barley Festival in Russell. That is ongoing up until this coming Sunday. So today, tomorrow, through the entire weekend, they do have events happening. And the St. Rose Hoofenhauler, that is also this weekend as well. And if you are planning on driving in just for the day and then driving out, as a reminder, that 6 p.m. on Saturday, that is when our Winnipeg Blue Bomber broadcast is scheduled for. Their game on Saturday, they are hosting Calgary. Game time is 6 p.m. And we will be broadcasting that game as we are a member of the Winnipeg Blue Bomber broadcast. So if maybe you're at either festival and you're planning on driving home around 6 o'clock, remember, you can tune in. And then on the drive home, you can listen to that Blue Bombers game. 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

0: Gordon Lightfoot, 12:45. We are a few hours away now from our new feature here at CKDM, Movies in a Minute. LJ is going to tell you what movies are playing at the Country Fest Community Cinema, what movies are soon to be leaving the cinema, because they do get new movies every week. So this going into the weekend, if there's anything you hear that sounds really exciting, he's going to give a brief description, what the movie is about, what genre it's in, maybe even some of the actors. And if you are a fan of that actor, a fan of that movie, if it sounds interesting, he's going to let you know what's going on so you can catch them before they leave the theater. That's going to be playing at 3:30 every Thursday. It plays twice at 8:30 in the morning. So that one already played. And the next one coming up, that is at 3:30.
1: Tyler Slewinski reporting from the Asher and Auction Mart for Wednesday, October the 7th. We had a good selection of slaughter cows and bulls, along with a few feeder-type cows and heiferettes. Cows traded between 185 and 220. Good quality, high-yielding bulls were as high as 260.50, and the average range was between 240 and 251. And here's a look at the feeder market. Steers, 400 to 500 pounds at 1699 to 802.5. 5 to 6 weight steers at 525 to 604. 6 to 7 weight steers at 465 to 556. 7 to 8 weight steers at 452 to 526, 8 to 9 weight steers at 445 to 484, and 9 to 1,000 pound steers at 380 to 420. Heifers, 4 to 500 pounds at 520 to 562, 5 to 6 weight heifers at 480 to 520, 6 to 7 weight heifers at 435 to 460, 7 to 8 weight heifers at 390 to 425, 8 to 9 weight heifers, they're going to be at 350 to 385, and 9 to 1,000 pound heifers at 315 to 365. This has been Tyler Slewinski reporting from the Asher and Auction Mart, and thank you for being a part of our industry.
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Jackson, it's 12:56. We've got news now to 1 o'clock on the way. I'll have a quick recap of Fuel Good Day. How much funds were raised this year during Dolphins Fuel Good Day. We're going to end off the hour with Jerry Serrata.

0: Good afternoon. I'm Ian Gillingham with 7:30 CKDM News Now to 1 o'clock, brought to you by McCreary Supply. The numbers are in. Just over $7,000 were raised for the Dauphin Friendship Center's Food for Thought program thanks to Dauphin Co-op's Fuel Good Day. The program, which is available to every Dauphin student at no extra cost, helps provide them with a nutritious meal at school. Around 1,000 students are enrolled in the program. With Dauphin's population at just over 8,000, that goes to show how vital this program is. Dauphin Co-op said they're proud to support the Dauphin Friendship Center's Food for Thought program and the meals they provide to Dauphin students. Since 2017, Western Canada co-ops have raised more than $5.6 million through Fuel Good Day. Here in Dauphin, we've raised more than $60,000 for the community. 4 search warrants in Swan River last week have resulted in 10 people facing drug charges. The searches turned up about 50 grams of cocaine, 252 prescription pills, $7,450 in cash, and drug paraphernalia from several homes. Those charged include Tyson Burwash, Travis Neely, Philip Spence, Colin Kosolowski, and Michael Makasoff. The 5 men were remanded into custody. Following a very successful event last year, organizers of the annual Hoof and Holler Days in St. Rose have planned a similar schedule for this year. The festival goes this weekend and will include 2 days of rodeo, 2 dances, a Sunday pancake breakfast, and a Saturday morning parade. Organizing committee member Emily Durston says also returning this year is the annual Hoof and Holler Queen competition.
1: We have 5 girls running for us this year. We're pretty happy. Basically, the girls choose an organization to run for, and they sell tickets leading up to the weekend, starting August long up until Hoof and Holler. And, they raise money for the organization that they're running for, and they also raise money for themselves and for the committee. You know, it's our main fundraiser, and it's really the girls, their hard work is what we can credit to being able to put on our events every year.
0: This is the 48th edition of Hoof and Holler Days. In the forecast, it's mainly cloudy today with 20 km/h winds this afternoon and a high today of 17 degrees. Tonight is partly cloudy, becoming cloudy overnight with a 60% chance of showers, 20 km/h winds, and a low of 5. Tomorrow it's cloudy with a 60% chance of showers in the morning, 30 km/h winds gusting to 50 and a high of 18 degrees. Tomorrow night things clear up with a low of 7.

0: 2%, wind is from the west at 9 kilometers per hour, and it's 13 degrees. In sports, Landon Garten grew up watching the Dauphin Kings, dreaming of one day wearing the crown. CKDM Sports highlights our King of the Day.
1: On March 14th, 2026, that dream became reality. In the Kings' final regular season game, Garten suited up, hit the ice for warm-ups, and celebrated with the team after a 4-3 victory. For the Dauphin star, it was more than a game. It was the beginning of a new chapter as a King.
2: That was awesome. Obviously, trying to get in the lineup last year when we got kicked out of playoffs there with the Rangers. And it was a great feeling being on the ice with the old group of Kings, and still some that we play with here this year. But it was awesome.
1: That was just the beginning of something bigger. The road to becoming a full-time King, what was once a childhood dream, is now reality, as Landon Garten impressed the Kings brass throughout training camp and preseason, earning his spot on the opening day roster. He's no longer dreaming of being a King. He is one.
2: It feels great. Playing for hometown, you can't complain. Being at the rink every day is also another great feeling. Getting to work out, getting to practice every day, 2 hours, always being on the ice. I love the game and I love being around it, and this is perfect for it. So
1: Landon's off to a fantastic start in his rookie MJHL season with 2 goals and 3 points in 6 games.
0: The Montreal Canadiens goalie shuffle continues. The reason? The Habs are still uncertain as to how long Samuel Montembeault will be sidelined. Montembeault, who began this season as backup to Jakub Dobes, appeared to injure his right leg or right groin during one of the final drills at CN Sports Complex yesterday. The other part of the day's shuffle featured recent call-up Jacob Fowler getting the nod as the starter tonight versus the Nashville Predators. Fowler played 17 NHL games last season, registering a 9.62 record with a 2.43 goals against average and a 9.08 save percent. The Denver Broncos look to be turning to their head coach to help get their sputtering offense going. Sean Payton will be far more involved in the offensive play calling in the Broncos' Week 5 matchup against the LA Chargers on Sunday. Denver, who is 2-2, has the 6th worst offense in the league in terms of both yards per game and points per game. That's news, weather, and sports for this hour. For local news anytime, go to 730ckdm.com.
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Good afternoon. It is 1:09 on what is looking to be like continuing a fairly gloomy day, but it's not going to be a gloomy weekend because we have a lot of really exciting things going on. We have the Dauphin Kings playing, we have the Parkland Rangers, the Beef and Barley Festival, as well as the St. Rose Hoofenhauler, all going on this weekend. So if you are not chipping away at harvest, and if you're looking for something to do, lots of opportunities, lots of different options. We're going to cover those this hour. It's One Horse Blues, CKDM. On time.

0: I do have the Russell Beef and Barley Festival itinerary pulled up, and we are about to go over a whole lot of information all at once. So I hope you have a pen, a pencil, something to write this down. If you notice me talking slower, that is me giving you the opportunity to really quickly find something to write this down, because this is going to be a lot of information all at once. But for out today, tomorrow, and this weekend, here's what you can expect at the Russell Beef and Barley Festival. Today, they do have the Kids Barley Bash schedule between 5 and 7. Looking ahead to tomorrow, they have their MPS Invitational Volleyball, as well as their Homeworks Trade and Craft Show. Friday, continuing on, they do have the Russell Photography Club exhibit, as well as a kids' dance scheduled. They're going to be crowning of the King and Queen event starting at 7 tomorrow, and they have their Family Beef Game Show as well. Then on Saturday, they started off with a pancake breakfast. They have a cribbage tournament, dodgeball tournament, and open house at the Russell Church. They're also going to have their Touch a Truck event and their charity rodeo. They're also then going to have on Sunday as well the Russell Lion Club's car rally. And that's going to be happening 11:30 going until 1. That is just really quickly going over some information. But if you want to see the full list that I'm looking at right now, check out our website, check out our community calendar. All that information is available there as well.
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We did have a few different giving away listings for some animals that are looking for a new home. That's available on our website. It's Brian Adams.

0: If you are a fan of bingo, you may want to stop by the St. Rose Community Hall later this afternoon, starting at 5. Turtle River Trails is hosting a bingo night. That's happening at, again, the St. Rose Community Hall. Doors open at 5. Share the Wealth at 6. Regular games will be starting at 7. And that is just one of the many events happening throughout the course of the weekend. Counting, I guess today is a bit of an early weekend for the St. Rose Hoofenhauler. They have a whole list of stuff going on there. Alec Wolston, he is going to be down in St. Rose. That is going to be tomorrow from 8 to 11. He's going to be reporting from the St. Rose Co-op Home and Agro Center, doing his morning show live on location as a bit of a kickoff to the St. Rose Hoofenhauler this year. So if you do find yourself down there tomorrow morning, make sure to say hello. It's going to be a lot of fun. And to see what's going on, tune in tomorrow morning. Alec Wilson will have more information for you.
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2: Hello, I'm Reverend Barry from the South Parkland Anglican Parish. 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We praise and thank you, Lord, for great and simple joys, for the gift of wonder, for the joy of discovery, and the everlasting freshness of experience, for all that comes to us through sympathy and through sorrow, for the joy of work achieved and work not achieved, from which we have learned so much. For musicians, poets, artists, all who work in form and color to enhance the beauty of life, for the likeness of Christ in ordinary people, for forbearance, courage, and kindness, and for quiet and faithful service cheerfully given. For these blessings, we thank you, O Lord. Amen.
0: Your weather forecast brought to you by the Intermountain Watershed District. Mainly cloudy conditions continuing this afternoon and tonight. Wind from the west, 20 kilometers an hour, high 17. There is a chance of showers tonight, an overnight low of 5. Tomorrow morning clouds, chance of showers in the morning. Wind from the east, 30 kilometers an hour, gusting to 50. High 18. Clear skies tomorrow night, low 7. Expect clouds throughout Saturday, high 13. Chance of showers at night, low 4. Sunday clouds, high 7, low 3. Monday more clouds, high 8, low minus 1. It's 9 in Shoal Lake, also 9 in Roblin. 10 in The Paw and Brandon. 11 in Wissagaming. 13 Portage, 14 in Yorkton, Swan River, Fisher Branch, McCreary, and Winnipeg. Currently in Dauphin, it's cloudy. Wind from the north-northwest to 9 kilometers an hour. Humidity is 48%, and Dauphin, it's 13.
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iValley 140. Looking ahead to this weekend, the Winnipeg Blue Bombers, they are hosting their next game against Calgary. That will be happening Saturday at 6. If you want to catch that game, we will be broadcasting it. Broadcast starts at 6. Thanks to some of our sponsors for our Winnipeg Blue Bomber broadcast, including Parkview Auto Glass, Roblin Ford, and Steiner Plumbing and Heating.

0: Thanksgiving quickly approaching. Hopefully you're planning on spending some time with friends and family. Personally, being fairly far away from family, luckily I did get to be able to visit them recently, but I do know that nothing better than being able to see some friends and family. And on the holiday, that's even better. And if you're looking for a way to celebrate, I do see here that the Roblin Fire and Rescue Department, they are having a Thanksgiving pancake breakfast. So maybe if you are looking for something to do and your family is willing to go with you and it'd be a lot of fun, you can stop by for a nice pancake breakfast on a Sunday morning. That is happening Sunday between 8 and noon. And then all the proceeds, they're going towards some new equipment as well. So again, if you'd like to stop by for it, whether it's with friends, family, or you just want to stop by to start off your day, that is happening at the Roblin Fire and Rescue Department between 8 and 12 on Sunday.
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Haley Benedict, things my mama says. It's 1:52. Still fairly cloudy out in Dauphin. Right now it's 13 degrees. And here's Josh Kerr.

that just about does it for me today. LJ will be taking over after news now to 2 o'clock. Thanks for joining me. Hope you've had a great day and continue to have a great day. If you are a book lover, or if maybe you have a few too many books and you're hoping to do a fall clean out, make sure to listen carefully during news now at 2 o'clock, because the Rotary Club of Dauphin's Book Fair, that is on the calendar coming up on the 22nd, and starting tomorrow, they will be accepting books for donation. So if you do want to clear out your bookshelf, make some room for some new books, that would be your chance to do so. Ian Gillingham has the details for you during news now at 2. Wrapping up the hour, it's Luke Combs.

0: Good afternoon. I'm Ian Gillingham with 7:30 CKDM News Now at 2 o'clock. The 48th edition of Hoof and Holler Days is set for this weekend in St. Rose. It begins tonight with bingo, with Friday being the first full day of activities, according to organizing committee member Emily Durston.
1: CKDM kickoff in the morning and then a family fun event in the afternoon with a few different special guests there, so I'm excited for that. And then we've got the one difference this year, we've got some fireworks happening Friday night, so that'll be exciting to be able to attend by the St. Rose Fire Department putting those on.
0: Other weekend highlights include 2 days of rodeo competition, a Saturday morning parade, a Sunday morning pancake breakfast, and Sunday's country cabaret, which will feature Kate's Outlaw and the crowning of the Hoof and Holler Queen. If you have books that you want to donate to this year's Rotary Book Sale in Dauphin, then tomorrow is your lucky day. Organizer Jean-Louis Guillas says the magic bins will be located outside the 8th Avenue Hall starting tomorrow to accept your donations.
2: We're a little bit earlier than we have been in past years, so lots of people are eager. I've had a few messages asking when are the bins going out, and so the two bins will go out, and we'll check them multiple times during the day because I put them out and they fill up with books.
0: Guillas reminds those donating to make sure your books are in good resellable condition. This year's book sale goes October 22nd to 24th. This year's fundraising from Co-op Fuel Good Day went to the Dauphin Friendship Center's Food for Thought program, and thanks to how the community showed up, more than $7,000 were raised for the cause. The Food for Thought program helps to feed local children at school and is available at no cost to families. Close to 1,000 students in Dauphin are registered for the program, and in a town of over 8,000 residents, that goes to show how important the program really is. In their news release, Dauphin Co-op said they're proud to support the Dauphin Friendship Center and their Food for Thought program, and look forward to seeing their continued success in providing meals to students. Since 2017, co-op locations in Western Canada have raised more than $5.6 million for local initiatives through Fuel Good Day, with Dauphin Co-op itself raising more than $60,000 for the community. In the forecast, it's mainly cloudy today with 20 km/h winds and a high of 17. Unfortunately, if you're hoping to take a look at the meteor shower tonight, tough luck. Partly cloudy tonight, becoming more cloudy overnight with 60% chance of showers as well. 20 km/h winds and a low of 5 degrees. Tomorrow is cloudy, 60% chance of showers continuing through the morning, 30 km/h winds gusting to 50 and a high of 18 degrees. And tomorrow night it's clear with a low of 7. Saturday looks cloudy, high 13, Sunday cloudy, high 7, and Monday more clouds, high 8. Right now in Dauphin, it's mostly cloudy. The humidity is 48%, wind is from the north-northwest at 9 km/h, and it's 13 degrees. In sports, Landon Garten bled blue and white. Darnell Duff caught up with our king of the day.

0: 43 points, nearly a point per game. He more than tripled his offensive production from year 2 to 3 and helped the Rangers punch their ticket to the playoffs. Three seasons, countless memories, one unforgettable run, and an opportunity Landon will always be grateful for.
1: It means a lot being in that league and being with the guys around, especially being with local guys. Obviously, we didn't have the same coaching staff throughout 3 years, but that team just brought you together, and it just felt like home everywhere you went.
0: Landon is now with the Kings, and what a start to his junior hockey career. He scored his first MJHL goal last Friday, he scored again this past Tuesday, and has 3 points in 6 games. Stay tuned for my full chat with Landon during tomorrow afternoon's Dauphin Kings Power Play Show.
2: The Montreal Canadiens goalie shuffle continues. The reason? The Habs are still uncertain as to how long Samuel Montembeau will be sidelined. Montembeau, who began this season as the backup to Jakub Dobes, appeared to injure his right leg or right groin during one of the final drills at CN Sports Complex yesterday. The other part of the day's shuffle featured recent call-up Jacob Fowler getting the nod as the starter tonight versus the Nashville Predators. Fowler played 17 NHL games last season, registering a .962 record with a .243 goals against average and a .908 save percent. The Denver Broncos look to be turning towards their head coach to help get their sputtering offense going. Sean Payton will be far more involved in the offensive play calling in the Broncos' Week 5 matchup against the LA Chargers on Sunday. Denver, 2-2, has the 6th worst offense in the league in terms of both yards per game and points per game. That's news, weather, and sports for this hour. For more local news anytime, go to 730ckdm.com.

I'm LJ, that's Sugar Ray, getting us started off here on CKDM. And what I'm excited to talk to you about today is the Hoofenhauler, the St. Rose Hoofenhauler. It's their 48th annual Hoofenhauler happening this year. And of course, it does kick off today. We've got bingo happening at around 5 o'clock tonight. That's what St. Rose is kicking. There we go, that's the word. Kicking it off with. But of course, what I'm very excited to tell you about is Alec Woolston taking the morning show to the St. Rose Co-op Home and Agro Center tomorrow for the St. Rose Hoofenhauler. So keep listening. We'll get you more details on that, of course. First, we've got Jason McCoy.

0: Well, the Dauphin Kings took a loss the other night in overtime, but if you had a listen to the broadcast here on CKDM, then you would know that it was a well-fought game. Now, if you want to tune in to the next Dauphin Kings broadcast with the voice of the Kings himself, Mr. Darnell Duff, it's going to be tomorrow at 7:30, of course, with the Parkland Source for Sports pregame show at 7:15.
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0: This is an exciting weekend, of course, here at CKDM. Tomorrow morning, Alec Woolston is taking the morning show to the St. Rose Co-op Home and Agro Center to kick off the annual Hoof and Hollers, the 48th annual Hoof and Holler, happening this weekend. And he's going to have special guests on, of course, and getting you ready for the Hoof and Holler weekend. His show is going to be from 8 a.m. until 11 a.m. tomorrow. So make sure you're tuned in for it. We've got weather up next.
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0: It's mainly cloudy today. Wind is coming from the west at 20 kilometers an hour this afternoon with a high of 17. It'll be partly cloudy tonight, becoming cloudy overnight with 60% chance of showers, and wind from the west at 20 kilometers an hour, becoming light in the evening with a low of plus 5. It's going to be cloudy tomorrow with 60% chance of showers in the morning. Wind is coming from the east at 30 kilometers an hour, gusting to 50 in the morning as well with a high of 18, clear at night, and a low of 7. Cloudy again on Saturday with a high of 13, 40% chance of showers at night with a low of plus 4. It's going to be cloudy throughout the day on Sunday with a high of 7 degrees and a low of plus 3. And cloudy again on Monday with a high of 8, a low of minus 1, and cloudy periods at night. Right now across the parkland, it's 9 degrees in Roblin as well as Shoal Lake. It's 10 degrees in Brandon and The Paw. It is 11 in Wissagaming. It's 13 degrees in Portage, and it's 14 in Winnipeg, as well as Fisher Branch, McCreary, Yorkton, and Swan River. Right now in Dauphin, it's sunny. The humidity is 41%. The wind is from the west to southwest at 9 kilometers an hour, and it's 15 degrees. This weather forecast brought to you by the Winnipeg Osis Meat Market.
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Now, we've got a new feature here on CKDM. It aired earlier this morning. It's going to be again in the afternoon, just after the 3:30 weather, called Movies in a Minute for the Country Fest Community Cinema here in Dauphin. So on Thursdays at 8:35 and at 3:35, you're going to learn which movies are leaving, which movies are held over, and what new movies are coming up. Here's Miranda Lambert. It's a song to sing.

Miranda Lambert and Chris Stapleton, A Song to Sing on CKDM. Just a minute ago, Ian was here hanging out in the studio with me for a second, and he said, "Is that smoke?" And I took a little sniff and went, "Yeah, you know what? I was just thinking that." And then he went, "No," out the window. And I turned out the window and saw that it's a little bit foggy outside. And I was a little bit worried. And the plan, of course, was to let you know if anything was going on. But he just came back and let me know that the consensus is that it might just be some stubble burning from the farmers around. Of course, if anything else comes of it, if we have any updates or it's not that, we will let you know right away. But just thought it was funny that it's probably just stubble burning.

0: Jess, Josh, Stumpf, Johnny Walker on CKDM. 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
4: 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At the Winnipeg Commodity Exchange, November canola is up $5.20 at $815.50. To the Chicago Board of Trade, December spring wheat is down one at $7.08¾. December winter wheat down one and a half at $7.37. December oats is up 5¾ at $4.34½. December wheat currently down three at $6.83½. December corn is down one and a half at $500½. November soybeans is down 8¾ at $12.88¾. December soybean meal is down $7.90 at $357.90. December soybean oil is up 27 cents to $67.95. Prices at the Chicago Mercantile Exchange, December live cattle is down 1.275 at 222.5. November feeder cattle down 2.875 at 332.925. And December lean hogs down 0.6 to 68.5. Ag Review, the noon hour edition, returns tomorrow here on 730 CKDM.
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You know, the Rotary Club of Dauphin's book sale was probably my favorite thing that happened in the Parkland last fall. It was just amazing. And it's happening again at the end of the month. And if you have donations, they can be dropped off at the Rotary bins outside the auditorium starting tomorrow. And you can even hear more on that at the top of the hour with News Now. So keep listening for it. We're going to end off the hour here with Fortunate Son by CCR.

0: Good afternoon. I'm Ian Gillingham with 7:30 CKDM News Now to 3 o'clock, brought to you by AOK Furnace and Duct Cleaning. Following a very successful event last year, organizers of the annual Hoof and Holler Days in St. Rose have planned a similar schedule for this year. The festival goes this weekend and will include 2 days of rodeo, 2 dances, a Sunday pancake breakfast, and a Saturday morning parade. Organizing committee member Emily Durston says, also returning this year is the annual Hoof and Holler Queen competition.
1: We have 5 girls running for us this year. We're pretty happy. Basically, the girls choose an organization to run for, and they sell tickets leading up to the weekend, starting August long up until Hoof and Holler. And, you know, they raise money for the organization that they're running for, and they also raise money for themselves and for the committee. You know, it's our main fundraiser, and it's really the girls, their hard work is what we can credit to being able to put on our events every year.
0: This is the 48th edition of Hoof and Holler Days. 4 search warrants in Swan River last week have resulted in 10 people facing drug charges. The searches turned up about 50 grams of cocaine, 252 prescription pills, $7,450 in cash, and drug paraphernalia from several homes. Those charged include Tyson Burwash, Travis Neely, Philip Spence, Colin Kozlowski, and Michael Makasoff. The 5 men were remanded into custody. This year's Dauphin Rotary Club book sale is just 2 weeks away, and tomorrow is the first day that the bins will be outside of the 8th Avenue Hall to accept book donations. Organizer Jean-Louis Gias says they have already received some impressive donations for the October 22nd to 24th event.
2: We have a number of donations already. You know, people find us through the summer as they're, people are moving homes or people are ready to move along books. They find me. So we already have a great stock of particularly history this time and Western Canadian history, art, biography.
0: He adds, if you're planning to donate books for the sale, please keep a few tips in mind.
2: Just bring us good quality books. Make sure that your books this year are free of any mold or damage of any kind. You know, it's not a garbage thing. And just make that extra effort to make sure that your books are in saleable condition.
0: Proceeds from the sale go towards several Rotary-backed activities. In the forecast, it's mainly cloudy today. 20 km/h winds with a high of 17 degrees. Tonight, if you were planning on taking a look at the meteor shower, a bit of tough luck for you. It's partly cloudy, becoming more cloudy overnight, with a 60% chance of showers as well. 20 km/h winds in the evening and an overnight low of 5. Tomorrow is cloudy, with a 60% chance of showers continuing into the morning. 30 km/h winds gusting to 50, high 18, and tomorrow night clear with a low of 7. Saturday cloudy, high 13, Sunday cloudy, high 7, and Monday still cloudy, high 8. Right now in Dauphin, it's partly cloudy with some haze. The humidity is 41%, wind is from the west-southwest at 9 km/h, and it's 15 degrees. In sports, Landon Garten grew up watching the Dauphin Kings, dreaming of one day wearing the crown himself. CKDM Sports highlights our king of the day.
3: On March 14th, 2026, that dream became reality. In the Kings' final regular season game, Garten suited up, hit the ice for warm-ups, and celebrated with the team after a 4-3 victory. For the Dauphin star, it was more than a game. It was the beginning of a new chapter as a King.
4: That was awesome.

0: but it was awesome.
1: That was just the beginning of something bigger, the road to becoming a full-time king. What was once a childhood dream is now reality as Landon Garten impressed the Kings brass throughout training camp and preseason, earning his spot on the opening day roster. He's no longer dreaming of being a king. He is one.
0: It feels great. Playing for hometown, you can't complain. Being at the rink every day is also another great feeling. Getting to work out, getting to practice every day, 2 hours, always being on the ice. I love the game and I love being around it, and this is perfect for it. So
1: Landon's off to a fantastic start in his rookie MJHL season with 2 goals and 3 points in 6 games.
2: The Montreal Canadiens goalie shuffle continues. The reason? The Habs are still uncertain as to how long Samuel Montembeau will be sidelined. Montembeau, who began this season as the backup to Jakub Dobes, appeared to injure his right leg or right groin during one of the final drills at CN Sports Complex yesterday. The other part of the day's shuffle featured recent call-up Jacob Fowler getting the nod as the starter for tonight's game against the Nashville Predators. Fowler played 17 NHL games last season, registering a 9-6-2 record with a .243 goals against average and a .908 save percent. The Denver Broncos look to be turning to their head coach to help get their sputtering offense going. Sean Payton will be far more involved in the offensive play calling in the Broncos' Week 5 matchup against the LA Chargers on Sunday. Denver, who's 2-2, has the 6th worst offense in the league in terms of both yards per game and points per game. That's news, weather, and sports for this hour. For local news anytime, go to 730ckdm.com.
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0: That's the Steve Miller Band starting our hour off here on CKDM. I'm LJ. It's 10 past 3, and this hour I want to tell you all about the St. Rose Hoof and Holler, because tomorrow Alec Woolston is taking the morning show to the St. Rose Co-op Home and Agro Center to kick off the annual Hoof and Holler celebrations. So keep listening for details on that. We've got the craziest thing here to start off the hour on CKDM.
1: I miss you.

0: You know, many of my friends have become aware that I have, in recent time, become a big fan of live music, and most of that has to do with me moving to Dauphin, where live music is just so much more accessible as compared to, you know, big city living back at home. But Kate's Outlaw is a big part of that as well. I love Kate's Outlaw. Their live music is so good. And they're heading to the St. Rose Hoofenhaller this weekend, playing on Sunday night. 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
1: You know, perhaps you are a vendor, you are a crafter, baker, artisan, someone with a home business. 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

0: There you go. That's Platinum Blonde on CKDM. Now, Alec is, of course, heading to the St. Rose Hufenhaller tomorrow for the morning show, which he is hosting from the St. Rose Co-op Home and Agro Center. However, I was just taking a quick peek at the weather, and it's looking like there might be a little bit of rain tomorrow night. Hopefully, it doesn't start until he's well at home, you know, for the travels and whatnot. But we're going to take a look at weather in just a second.
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0: And we're taking a look here at the weather forecast brought to you by Gannick Excavating and Mulching. Today, it's mainly cloudy with wind coming from the west at 20 kilometers an hour in the afternoon with a high of 17 degrees. It's partly cloudy tonight, becoming cloudy again overnight with 60% chance of showers. Wind from the west at 20 kilometers an hour, becoming light in the evening and a low of plus 5. It'll be cloudy on Friday with 60% chance of showers in the morning. Wind coming from the east at 30 kilometers an hour, gusting to 50 in the morning with a high of 18, a low of 7, and clear at night. It's going to be cloudy on Saturday throughout the day with a high of 13 and 40% chance of showers at night with a low of plus 4. It'll be cloudy again on Sunday throughout the day and the night, a high of 7 with a low of plus 3. And on Monday, it's going to be cloudy again, a high of 8 degrees with cloudy conditions at night and a low of minus 1. Right now across the parkland, it's 11 degrees in Shoal Lake as well as Brandon. It's 13 in the Paw, as well as Wissagaming, 14 degrees in Roblin and McCreary. It's 15 in Portage, Fisher Branch, Yorkton, and Swan River, and it's 16 degrees in Winnipeg. Right now in Dauphin, it's sunny. The humidity is 37%. The wind is from the west at 15 kilometers an hour, and it's 16 degrees.
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3: It's going to be your last chance to see the epic conclusion to the Marvel Infinity Saga with Avengers Endgame Encore and the animated family film Forgotten Island, both ending this week. There are a bunch of movies this week, including Jessica Chastain in the horror thriller Other Mommy. Also, there's the compelling story of Canadian hero Terry Fox in Run, Terry, Run. If you like action and adventure, you have to see Heart of the Beast starring Brad Pitt in a brutal fight for survival against the elements with his combat dog, Odin. Also, Anne Hathaway, Dakota Johnson, and Josh Hartnett star in the romance thriller Verity. That's your Country Fest Community Cinema's Movies in a Minute.
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That one might be a bit of a hard listen to some who are only just back to school. This Friday, if you are in the mood to get out of the house and maybe see some hockey, the U18 Parkland Rangers are at home. They're playing at Credit Union Place against the Winnipeg Bruins. Game time is 7:30. We've got Ronnie Millsap here. 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

0: and this is Dr. Roxanne Plett. Halloween is a time of chocolates, candy wrappers, and scary costumes. 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
1: There is a found dog in our pet patrol today. 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
3: 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Composting materials can be dropped off anytime at the city waste disposal site. Once again, the City of Dauphin fall cleanup campaign will begin on Tuesday, October 13th in the Day 1 area. 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

0: Steve Perry bringing us up to the top of the hour. We spoke with organizers of the St. Rose Hoofenhauler set for kickoff tonight. And you're going to hear more coming up with news now at the top of the hour from Ian Gillingham. So keep listening. Here's Chase Rice. It's Eyes on You ending off our hour. It's 3:55 on CKDM.
1: We've been to both Carolinas, seen a big Montana sky, driven up and down the coast a few times, London, Paris, paradise. But ain't got much memory of the scenes, come to think I missed them all. And damn, babe,

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0: Good afternoon. I'm Ian Gillingham with 7:30 CKDM News Now to 4 o'clock. This year's fundraising from Co-op Fuel Good Day went to the Dauphin Friendship Center's Food for Thought program. And thanks to how the community showed up, more than $7,000 were raised for the cause. The Food for Thought program helps to feed local children at school and is available at no cost to families. Close to 1,000 students in Dauphin are registered for the program. In a town of over 8,000 residents, that goes to show how important the program really is. In their news release, Dauphin Co-op said they're proud to support the Friendship Center and their Food for Thought program and look forward to seeing the continued success in providing meals to students. Since 2017, co-op locations across Western Canada have raised more than $5.6 million for local initiatives through Fuel Good Day, with Dauphin Co-op itself raising more than $60,000 for the community. If you have books that you want to donate to this year's Rotary Book Sale in Dauphin, then tomorrow is your lucky day. Organizer Jean-Louis Guillas says the magic bins will be located outside the 8th Avenue Hall starting tomorrow to accept donations.
1: We're a little bit earlier than we have been in past years, so lots of people are eager. I've had a few messages asking when are the bins going out, and so the two bins will go out. And we'll check them multiple times during the day because I put them out and they fill up with books.
0: Guillas reminds those donating to make sure that your books are in good, resellable condition. This year's book sale goes October 22nd to 24th. The 48th edition of Hoof and Holler Days is set for this weekend in St. Rose. It begins tonight with bingo, with Friday being the first full day of activities, according to organizing committee member Emily Durston.
2: CKDM kickoff in the morning and then a family fun event in the afternoon with a few different special guests there. So I'm excited for that. And then we've got the one difference this year. We've got some fireworks happening Friday night. So that'll be exciting to be able to attend by the St. Rose Fire Department putting those on.
0: Other weekend highlights include 2 days of rodeo competition, a Saturday morning parade, a Sunday morning pancake breakfast, and Sunday's Country Cabaret, which will feature Kate's Outlaw and the crowning of the Hoof and Holler Queen. In the forecast, it's mainly cloudy today, 20 km/h winds with a high of 17 degrees. It's partly cloudy tonight, becoming more cloudy overnight with a 60% chance of showers, 20 km/h winds, and a low of 5 degrees overnight. Tomorrow, cloudy, 60% chance of showers continuing into the morning, 30 km/h winds gusting up to 50 with a high of 18 degrees. Tomorrow night looks clear, low 7. Saturday, cloudy, high 13. Sunday, cloudy, high 7. Monday, cloudy, high 8. Right now in Dauphin, it's sunny. The humidity is 37%. Wind is from the west at 15 km/h, and it's 16 degrees. In our business report, the TSX Composite Index is up 103.52 at 35,145.38. The S&P 500 Index is down 36.41 at 7,765.36. The Dow Jones Industrial in New York up 51.77 at 51,231.64. And the NASDAQ Composite down 345.35 at 27,193.34. Oil up 2.34 at $90.61 USD per barrel. The current copper price is $6.56 USD per pound. And our Canadian dollar trading at 70 cents on the US dollar. In sports, Landon Garten bled white and blue. Darnell Duff caught up with our King of the Day.
3: 3 seasons, 133 regular season games. 2 playoff battles, at least 40 games every year. Then came his breakout season last year. 15 goals, 43 points.

0: countless memories, one unforgettable run, and an opportunity Landon will always be grateful for.
1: It means a lot being in that league and being with the guys around, especially being with local guys. Obviously, we didn't have the same coaching staff throughout 3 years, but that team just brought you together, and it just felt like home everywhere you went.
0: Landon is now with the Kings, and what a start to his junior hockey career. He scored his first MJHL goal last Friday, he scored again this past Tuesday, and has 3 points in 6 games. Stay tuned for my full chat with Landon during tomorrow afternoon's Dauphin Kings Power Play Show.
2: In its latest proposal to the union, with the collective bargaining agreement set to expire in weeks, Major League Baseball has proposed a 154-game schedule, along with 2 significant changes to playoff formatting. The division series, currently best of fives, would be expanded to best of seven series, while the higher-seeded teams would be permitted to pick their opponents in the first 2 rounds. The potential changes would be put in place for the 2029 season. The league adopted a 162-game schedule in 1961 for the American League and 1962 for the National League. From 1904 to 1960, it had been a 154-game schedule. The CBA is set to expire on December 1st. The potential institution of a salary cap is expected to be the thorniest issue in the negotiations, something confirmed by the union's response later today. Winnipeg Blue Bombers quarterback Zach Collaros appears set to return to the field for a crucial Week 19 matchup against the Calgary Stampeders. Collaros was back practicing and taking first-team reps with Winnipeg's offense on Thursday in preparation for the team's Saturday contest against the Stamps. Collaros was placed on the 6-game injured list 2 weeks ago, missing the past 2 games with a head injury. On the year, the veteran has completed 70.6% of his passes for 2,204 yards, 11 touchdowns, and 6 interceptions across 9 games. That's news, weather, business, and sports for this hour. 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

Good afternoon, ladies and gentlemen. That's Honeymoon Suite getting us started off here on CKDM. I'm LJ, and this hour I have some details for you about the upcoming municipal election. So keep listening for that, of course. In the meantime, it's Zach Brown Band with Roots at 411 on CKDM.

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1: 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Now, Alec Woolston, he is taking the morning show to the St. Rose Co-op and Agro Center tomorrow morning to kick off the 48th annual Hoof and Holler celebrations happening this weekend. 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

0: 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What a good one. We've got weather coming up in just a second.
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0: And for a look at the weather forecast brought to you by Dean's Auto Body and Detailing Center, tonight it's partly cloudy, becoming cloudy overnight with 60% chance of showers and a low of +5. It's going to be mainly cloudy on Friday with 60% chance of showers in the morning. Wind coming from the east at 30 kilometers an hour, gusting to 50 in the morning, and a high of 18 degrees. Partly cloudy conditions at night with wind from the west at 30 kilometers an hour, gusting to 50, becoming light near midnight, and a low of 8 degrees. It's going to be cloudy on Saturday with a high of 13, 40% chance of showers at night with a low of +4. Cloudy throughout the day and the night on Sunday with a high of 7 degrees, a low of +3. And on Monday, it's going to be cloudy with a high of 8 and a low of -1. Right now, across the Parkland, it's 12 degrees in Shoal Lake. It's 13 in Wissakeming as well as Brandon. It's 14 degrees in McCreary. It's 15 in Portage as well as Fisher Branch, Roblin, and the Paw. And it's 16 degrees in Winnipeg, as well as Yorkton and Swan River. Right now in Dauphin, it's sunny. The humidity is 37%. The wind is from the west at 18 kilometers an hour, and it's 16 degrees.
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0: That's Aaron Prichette. Let's get rowdy on CKDM. Now, just keep in mind and remember that Outlook Wolston will be taking the morning show to the St. Rose Co-op Home and Agro Center tomorrow to kick off the annual Hoof and Holler celebrations this weekend. He's going to have special guests on and get you ready for the Hoof and Holler weekend from 8 until 11 tomorrow morning.
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0: Good afternoon. I'm Ian Gillingham with 7:30 CKDM News Now to 5 o'clock, brought to you by Aspen Insurance in Dauphin. Following a very successful event last year, organizers of the annual Hoof and Holler Days in St. Rose have planned a similar schedule for this year. The festival goes this weekend and will include 2 days of rodeo, 2 dances, a Sunday pancake breakfast, and a Saturday morning parade. Organizing committee member Emily Durston says, also returning this year is the annual Hoof and Holler Queen Competition.
1: We have 5 girls running for us this year. We're pretty happy. Basically, the girls choose an organization to run for, and they sell tickets leading up to the weekend, starting August long up until Hoof and Holler. And, they raise money for the organization that they're running for, and they also raise money for themselves and for the committee. You know, it's our main fundraiser, and it's really the girls, their hard work is what we can credit to being able to put on our events every year.
0: This is the 48th edition of Hoof and Holler Days. 4 search warrants in Swan River last week have resulted in 10 people facing drug charges. The searches turned up about 50 grams of cocaine, 252 prescription pills, $7,450 in cash, and drug paraphernalia from several homes. Those charged include Tyson Burwash, Travis Neely, Philip Spence, Colin Kozlowski, and Michael Makasoff. The 5 men were remanded into custody. This year's Dauphin Rotary Club book sale is just 2 weeks away, and tomorrow is the first day that the bins will be outside of the 8th Avenue Hall to accept book donations. Organizer Jean-Louis Gias says they have already received some impressive donations for the October 22nd to 24th event.
2: We have a number of donations already. People find us through the summer as people are moving homes or people are ready to move along books. They find me. So we already have a great stock of particularly history this time and Western Canadian history, art, biography.
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2: 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Make sure that your books this year are free of any mold or damage of any kind. You know, it's not a garbage thing. Just make that extra effort to make sure that your books are in saleable condition.
0: Proceeds from the sale go towards several Rotary-backed activities. Weather details up next.
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0: 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It looks partly cloudy tonight, becoming more cloudy overnight with a 60% chance of showers and a low of 5 degrees. Tomorrow is mainly cloudy, the 60% chance of showers continuing through to the morning, 30 km/h winds gusting up to 50 with a high of 18. Tomorrow night, partly cloudy, 30 km/h winds gusting up to 50 with a low of 8. Saturday cloudy, high 13. Sunday cloudy, high 7. Monday cloudy, high 8. Right now in Dauphin, it's partly cloudy. The humidity is 37%. Wind is from the west at 15 km/h, and it's 16 degrees. Sports up next.
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0: Landon Garten grew up watching the Dauphin Kings, dreaming of one day wearing the crown himself. CKDM Sports highlights our King of the Day.
8: On March 14th, 2026, that dream became reality. In the Kings' final regular season game, Garten suited up, hit the ice for warm-ups, and celebrated with the team after a 4-3 victory. For the Dauphin star, it was more than a game. It was the beginning of a new chapter as a King.
4: That was awesome. Obviously, trying to get in the lineup last year when we got kicked out of playoffs there with the Rangers. And it was a great feeling being on the ice with the old group of Kings, and still some that we play with here this year. But it was awesome.
8: That was just the beginning of something bigger. The road to becoming a full-time King, what was once a childhood dream, is now reality. As Landon Garten impressed the Kings' brass throughout training camp and preseason, earning his spot on the opening day roster. He's no longer dreaming of being a King. He is one.
4: It feels great playing for home.

0: a great feeling. Getting to work out, getting to practice every day, 2 hours, always being on the ice. I love the game and I love being around it, and this is perfect for it. So
1: Landon's off to a fantastic start in his rookie MJHL season with 2 goals and 3 points in 6 games.
2: In its latest proposal to the union, with the collective bargaining agreement set to expire in weeks, Major League Baseball has proposed a 154-game schedule, along with 2 significant changes to playoff formatting. The division series, currently best of fives, would be expanded to best of seven series, while the higher-seeded teams would be permitted to pick their opponents in the first 2 rounds. The potential changes would be put in place for the 2029 season. The league adopted a 162-game schedule in 1961 for the American League and 1962 for the National League. From 1904 to 1960, it had been a 154-game schedule. The CBA is set to expire on December 1st. The potential institution of a salary cap is expected to be the thorniest issue in the negotiations, something confirmed by the union's response later today. Winnipeg Blue Bombers quarterback Zach Collaros appears set to return to the field for a crucial Week 19 matchup against the Calgary Stampeders. Collaros was back practicing and taking first-team reps with Winnipeg's offense on Thursday in preparation for the team's Saturday contest against the Stamps. Collaros was placed on the 6-game injured list 2 weeks ago, missing the past 2 games with a head injury. On the year, the veteran has completed 70.6% of his passes for 2,204 yards, 11 touchdowns, and 6 interceptions across 9 games. Sports brought to you by Dean Cooley, GM in Dauphin. That's news, weather, and sports for this hour. 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
3: Partly cloudy conditions tonight, becoming cloudy overnight with a 60% chance of showers. Overnight low 5. Mainly cloudy conditions tomorrow, a chance of showers in the morning, wind from the east 30 kilometers an hour, gusting to 50. Expect a high of 18. Partly cloudy conditions tomorrow night, wind from the east 30 kilometers an hour, gusting to 50, becoming light near midnight. Overnight low 8. Saturday clouds in the morning, high 13. More clouds at night with a chance of showers and a low of 4. Sunday, clouds throughout the day, high 7, low 3. Monday, clouds, high 8. Overnight low, minus 1. For news, weather, sports, or road conditions, go to 730ckdm.com.
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10: Remember.

You know, I was getting so into that song there, I almost forgot to turn on my mic. But I'm LJ. We have about a half an hour left together here. And I just want to tell you all about the Hoof and Holler happening tomorrow. Well, I mean, it kicks off today. They've got bingo going on tonight. But the real heart of the Hoof and Holler is happening tomorrow, along with Alec Woolston, heading down to the St. Rose Co-op Home and Agro Center tomorrow to kick off the Hoof and Holler with the morning show. I'll get you more details on that coming up. It's Rodney Atkins first with He's Mine.

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That's the best part on CKDM. Now, what I wanted to tell you about is that Alec Woolston is taking his morning show to the St. Rose Co-op Agro, St. Rose Co-op Home and Agro Center tomorrow to kick off the Hoof and Holler celebrations this weekend. He's going to be having special guests on. So to get you ready for the Hoof and Holler this weekend from 8 till 11 is when his show is going to be running. It's happening tomorrow morning, so make sure that you're tuned in for it. Here's Tim McGraw. It's My Best Friend at 540 on CKDM.

0: That's Tim McGraw on CKDM. Now, don't forget that the Big Idea Business Startup Competition in Neepawa is happening on October 15th. It's happening at the Neepawa United Anglican Church. Now, today would be your last day to register. 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The phone number to call would be 204-476-7607. Of course, if you need to find that phone number, you can check out our community calendar on 730ckdm.com for that, as well as more details on the event itself.
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0: On Campus Point today, we move into the New Testament as we continue our look at prayer. Hi, I'm Pete Smith. Luke 1 verse 13 says, "Fear not, Zacharias, for thy prayer is heard, and thy wife Elizabeth shall bear thee a son." Had this old godly priest been praying for a son, seeking a miracle? For we're told Elizabeth was barren, and they were both well advanced in years. Note once again the character of the one who prays in verse 6. Like Hezekiah, Daniel, and Solomon, Zacharias has faith backed by a godly life and obedience to the word of God. Later in verses 76 and 77, we see prophetically what his life would involve, being the forerunner of the Messiah. What do we desire for our children? May we never stop praying for our children. Do we pray for spiritual sons and daughters? Maybe you teach a Sunday school class. What a privilege to pray for each one.
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0: There are no funeral announcements today. If you have a funeral announcement, please contact your local funeral director.
1: Good evening, I'm Ian Gillingham with 7:30 CKDM News Now to 6 o'clock. This year's fundraising from Co-op Fuel Good Day went to the Dauphin Friendship Center's Food for Thought program, and thanks to how the community showed up, more than $7,000 were raised for the cause. The Food for Thought program helps to feed local children at school and is available at no cost to families. Close to 1,000 students in Dauphin are registered for the program. In a town of over 8,000 residents, that goes to show how important the program really is. In their news release, Dauphin Co-op said they're proud to support the Friendship Center and their Food for Thought program and look forward to seeing the continued success in providing meals to students. Since 2017, co-op locations across Western Canada have raised more than $5.6 million for local initiatives through Fuel Good Day, with Dauphin Co-op itself raising more than $60,000 for the community. If you have books that you want to donate to this year's Rotary Book Sale in Dauphin, then tomorrow is your lucky day. Organizer Jean-Louis Guillas says the magic bins will be located outside the 8th Avenue Hall starting tomorrow to accept donations.
2: We're a little bit earlier than we have been in past years, so lots of people are eager. I've had a few messages asking when are the bins going out, and so the two bins will go out. And we'll check them multiple times during the day because I put them out and they fill up with books.
1: Guillas reminds those donating to make sure that your books are in good, resellable condition. This year's book sale goes October 22nd to 24th. The 48th edition of Hoof and Holler Days is set for this weekend in St. Rose. It begins tonight with bingo, with Friday being the first full day of activities, according to organizing committee member Emily Durston.
3: CKDM kickoff in the morning and then a family fun event in the afternoon with a few different special guests there. So I'm excited for that. And then we've got the one difference this year. We've got some fireworks happening Friday night. So that'll be exciting to be able to attend by the St. Rose Fire Department putting those on.
1: Other weekend highlights include 2 days of rodeo competition, a Saturday morning parade, a Sunday morning pancake breakfast, and Sunday's Country Cabaret, which will feature Kate's Outlaw and the crowning of the Hoof and Holler Queen. Weather details up next.
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1: It looks partly cloudy tonight, becoming more cloudy overnight with a 60% chance of showers and a low of 5 degrees. Tomorrow is mainly cloudy, the 60% chance of showers continuing through to the morning, 30 km/h winds gusting up to 50 with a high of 18. Tomorrow night, partly cloudy, 30 km/h winds gusting up to 50 with a low of 8. Saturday cloudy, high 13. Sunday cloudy, high 7. Monday cloudy, high 8. Right now in Dauphin, it's partly cloudy. The humidity is 37%. Wind is from the west at 15 km/h, and it's 16 degrees. Sports up next.
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1: Landon Garden grew up watching the Dauphin Kings, dreaming of one day wearing the crown himself. 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
6: On March 14th, 2026, that dream became reality. In the Kings' final regular season game, Garten suited up, hit the ice for warm-ups, and celebrated with the team after a 4-3 victory. For the Dauphin star, it was more than a game. It was the beginning of a new chapter. As a King.
7: That was awesome. Obviously trying to get in the lineup last year when we got kicked out of playoffs there with the Rangers. And it was a great feeling being on the ice with the old group of Kings, and still some that we play with here this year, but it was awesome.
6: That was just the beginning of something bigger. The road to becoming a full-time king, what was once a childhood dream, is now reality as Landon Garten impressed the Kings' brass throughout training camp and preseason, earning his spot on the opening day roster. He's no longer dreaming of being a king. He is one.
7: It feels great. Playing for hometown, you can't complain. Being at the rink every day is also another great feeling. Getting to work out, getting to practice every day, 2 hours, always being on the ice. I love the game and I love being around it, and this is perfect for it. So
6: Landon's off to a fantastic start in his rookie MJHL season with 2 goals and 3 points in 6 games.
1: In its latest proposal to the union, with the collective bargaining agreement set to expire in weeks, Major League Baseball has proposed a 154-game schedule, along with 2 significant changes to playoff formatting. The division series, currently best of fives, would be expanded to best of seven series, while the higher-seeded teams would be permitted to pick their opponents in the first 2 rounds. The potential changes would be put in place for the 2029 season. The league adopted a 162-game schedule in 1961 for the American League and 1962 for the National League. From 1904 to 1960, it had been a 154-game schedule. The CBA is set to expire on December 1st. The potential institution of a salary cap is expected.

matchup against the Calgary Stampeders. Kolaros was back practicing and taking first-team reps with Winnipeg's offense on Thursday in preparation for the team's Saturday contest against the Stamps. Kolaros was placed on the 6-game injured list 2 weeks ago, missing the past two games with a head injury. On the year, the veteran has completed 70.6% of his passes for 2,204 yards, 11 touchdowns, and 6 interceptions across 9 games. Sports brought to you by Dean Cooley, GM in Dauphin. That's news, weather, and sports for this hour. 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

0: partly cloudy conditions tonight, becoming cloudy overnight with a 60% chance of showers. Overnight low 5. Mainly cloudy conditions tomorrow, a chance of showers in the morning, wind from the east 30 kilometers an hour, gusting to 50. Expect a high of 18. Partly cloudy conditions tomorrow night. Wind from the east 30 kilometers an hour, gusting to 50, becoming light near midnight. Overnight low 8. Saturday clouds in the morning, high 13. More clouds at night with a chance of showers and a low of 4. Sunday clouds throughout the day, high 7, low 3. Monday clouds, high 8. Overnight low minus 1. For news, weather, sports, or road conditions, go to 730ckdm.com.
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